0: against a team who are in really brilliant form.
1: Rivals Rangers made it 3 league victories in a row by getting past Motherwell 1-0. That's the latest. I'm AJ Walsh.
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3: After a bit of a wet start, it will become dry and warm from late morning, with some bright or sunny spells developing during the afternoon. Top temperatures for today of 24 degrees Celsius.
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1: Hello, this is John Jackson. 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
5: Now, our little boy came up to his mama in the kitchen this evening while she was fixing supper. 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And for raking the yard, $2. Total load, $14.75. Well, as Mum looked at him standing there expectantly, and I could see the memories flashing through her mind. And so she picked up the pen and turning the paper over. This is what she wrote. For the 9 months I carried you,

when he finished reading, he had great big old tears in his eyes. And he looked up at her standing there and said, "Mama, I sure do love you." And then he took the pen and in great big letters, he wrote, "Paid in full." And Lord knows when you add it all up, the cost of real love

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1: From the Sky News Centre at 3. The Kremlin says a series of ideas for a peace settlement were formulated during a visit from US envoys to discuss Ukraine. Steve Witkoff and Jared Kushner have now left Moscow following talks with Vladimir Putin. The pair also passed on Donald Trump's best wishes. Speaking before the meeting, the US president admitted it would be a long road to get any kind of agreement.
2: It's a personality problem in Russia-Ukraine. You have President Zelensky and President Putin, they truly hate each other. Do you know what hate is? They have serious hate.
1: Ministers have condemned the behaviour of demonstrators dressed in black and wearing balaclavas who caused major disruption by blocking roads at the port of Dover. Kent police confirmed no arrests were made. Danny Tomo, an associate of right-wing activist Tommy Robinson, appeared to claim responsibility for the protest on social media. A murder investigation's underway after a man in his 30s died in South London. He was found with serious head injuries and pronounced dead at the scene in Lambeth on Friday. Voting gets underway in Germany today in an election that could see the country's first far-right state government since the Nazi era. Around 1.7 million people are eligible to have their say in Saxony-Anhalt. In sport, Manchester City continued their winning start to the Premier League season with a 1-0 victory at home to newly promoted Coventry. Boss Enzo Maresca says it wasn't pretty, but that's okay.
3: Not all the wins, they're going to be nice. Sometimes you need this kind of games because 9 of 10. We finished conceding goal. You know, set pieces throwing, it's always complicated because we kept them alive first half. I think we could have scored one or two more goals, but yeah, happy with the win.
1: Elsewhere in the Premier League, Tottenham remain without a win following a goalless draw at Nottingham Forest, while Crystal Palace came from behind to get past Fulham 3-2. In the Scottish Premiership, Celtic extended their lead at the top to 5 points with a 2-1 win at St Mirren. Rangers beat Motherwell by a goal to nil. That's the latest from the Sky News Centre. I'm AJ Walsh.
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5: After a bit of a wet start, it will become dry and warm from late morning, with some bright or sunny spells developing during the afternoon. Top temperatures for today of 24 degrees Celsius.
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2: Hello there, it's Richard Smith here with another A to Z of Pop Trivia Challenge for you, and I'm looking for the answer to the following question. Which Bee was married to Whitney Houston and had the hit Every Little Step in the UK charts in 1989? So that's which Bee was married to Whitney Houston and had the hit Every Little Step in the UK charts in 1989? Okay, your time's up. Did you get it? Well, the answer I was looking for was Bobby Brown. Well, that's all for now, but please do join me again soon here on your favourite station for more from the A to Z of Pop. And I'll see you later. Take care. Ta-ra!
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something that I can't fix. Cause I can do it in the mix. And if your man gives you trouble just to move out on the double, and you don't let it trouble your brain, cause away goes trouble down the drain. Said away goes trouble down the drain.

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1: Hello there. It's Richard Smith here with another A to Z of Pop Trivia Challenge for you. And I'm looking for the answer to the following question. Everybody Knows was a 1967 UK number 2 hit for which five-piece that took their name from their C drummer? Everybody Knows was a UK number 2 hit in 1967 for which five-piece that took their name from their C drummer? Okay, your time's up. Did you get it? Well, the answer I was looking for was the Dave Clark 5. Everybody knows we're true. That's all for now, but please do join me again soon here on your favourite station for more from the A to Z of Pop. And I'll see you later. Take care. Ta-ra!
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1: From the Sky News Centre at 5. Vladimir Putin's held talks in Moscow with US envoys Steve Witkoff and Jared Kushner in the latest push to end the war in Ukraine. The two sides have agreed to stop striking each other's capital cities, Moscow and Kyiv. Ministers have condemned the behaviour of demonstrators dressed in black and wearing balaclavas who caused major disruption by blocking roads at the port of Dover. Kent police confirmed no arrests had been made during the demonstration. Danny Tomo, an associate of right-wing activist Tommy Robinson, appears to claim responsibility for the protest on social media. Rescue operations are continuing in Nepal after two people were pulled alive from debris 10 days after devastating floods. A wall of ice, rock and mud tore through a valley, killing more than 1,300 people. Over 5,500 others are still missing. Milan Joshi is from the Nepalese Army Special Forces. He's hopeful there'll be more success stories.
2: They are very lucky and we should not leave our hope, because if they can survive more, we can recover more survivors.
1: Major train disruption is expected to continue on the Elizabeth line this morning. It's after a grass fire near London Paddington yesterday. In sport, Manchester City boss Enzo Maresca says he was pleased with how Enzo Fernandez slotted into the team. It's after the club's record signing made his debut in their 1-0 Premier League win over Coventry.
3: It's much more easy when player that you already share time together, you know, it's much more easy because they know exactly what you want. And so we know each other very well. I know how good he is, and I know that he's going to help the team to win games.
1: Elsewhere in the Premier League, Tottenham remain without a win following a goalless draw at Nottingham Forest, while Crystal Palace came from behind to get past Fulham 3-2. In the Scottish Premiership, Celtic extended their lead with a 2-1 win at St Mirren. That's the latest. I'm AJ Walsh.
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5: After a bit of a wet start, it will become dry and warm from late morning, with some bright or sunny spells developing during the afternoon. Top temperatures for today of 24 degrees Celsius.
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3: Hello there, it's Richard Smith here with another A to Z of Pop Trivia Challenge for you, and I'm looking for the answer to the following question. Barry Safferson from Leeds made his solo chart debut in 1968 with a song called Eloise. But what stage name did he use? Barry Safferson from Leeds made his solo chart debut in 1968 with a song called Eloise. But what stage name did he use? Okay, your time's up. Did you get it? It was more question than answer. It was Barry Ryan. It now, don't you? Well, that's all for now, but please do join me again soon here on your favourite station for more from the A to Z of Pop, and I'll see you later. Take care. Ta-ra!
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1: From the Sky News Centre at 6, the Kremlin says a series of ideas for a peace settlement were formulated during a visit from US envoys to discuss Ukraine. Steve Witkoff and Jared Kushner have now left Moscow following talks with Vladimir Putin. The pair also passed on Donald Trump's best wishes. Speaking before the meeting, the US president admitted it would be a long road to get any kind of agreement.
2: It's a personality problem in Russia-Ukraine. You have President Zelensky and President Putin, they truly hate each other. Do you know what hate is? They have serious hate.
1: Train passengers have described scenes in Dover yesterday as threatening. Masked demonstrators caused disruption by blocking roads to the port. Videos appeared to show them chanting, "Stop the boats," before many were escorted by police to a railway station before leaving the area. Reform's Robert Jenrick's among those condemning the action.
3: I was very angry when Just Stop Oil and climate groups stopped people going about their daily business. And I don't want to see that happening for any other reason either. People have got to be able to get in and out of the port of Dover, and Kent Police need to do what's necessary.
1: Police say that no arrests were made. Voting gets underway in Germany in an election that could see the country's first far-right state government since the Nazi era. Around 1.7 million people are eligible to have their say in Saxony-Anhalt. Train services have resumed between London Paddington and Reading following major disruptions. A grass fire near a train track caused an electricity supply failure, which blocked all lines to Heathrow yesterday. Prince William will represent his father at the funeral of King Harald V of Norway. The much-loved monarch died last week, aged 89. And in sport, Celtic maintained their 100% start to the Scottish Premiership season with a 2-1 win at second place St Mirren. Old firm rivals Rangers sit 5 points further back after getting past Motherwell 1-0 at Ibrox. That's the latest. I'm Faye Rollins.
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5: After a bit of a wet start, it will become dry and warm from late morning, with some bright or sunny spells developing during the afternoon. Top temperatures for today of 24 degrees Celsius.
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7: Get out those old

Hello, my name's Ken Anton, and I'm inviting you to stay with me for the next 30 minutes of a programme of old records, British dance bands from the 1920s to the 1940s. All those old records, those old phonograph records, the ones we used. And having said British dance bands, I'm going to start off with a Canadian band. They recorded a lot in Britain, so that's why they're included in the programme. Paul Sprecht's Canadian Club Orchestra, and it's called Clap Hands, Here Comes Charlie.

Clap hands, here comes Charlie, Paul Sprecht's Canadian Club Orchestra. And that one was recorded in London on the 28th of January, 1926. Now, something slightly different, here's Celia Lipton with orchestra, recorded in 1941, Wrap Yourself in Cotton Wool.

Celia Lipton with orchestra, that one recorded on the 2nd of December 1941, Wrap Yourself in Cotton Wool. Here's a very well known one now, in fact the next two are very well known. This one is Ambrose and his orchestra, and the vocal group are the vocalists, well I suppose they would really have to be, and it's called Lullaby of Broadway.

very well-known one, Ambrose and His Orchestra, and the Lullaby of Broadway. Well, I did promise you that I'd have something that was probably even more well-known than that. This is the song taken from the Walt Disney film that came out in 1941, called Dumbo. And this song was recorded by Jackie Hunter and the orchestra, When I See an Elephant Fly.

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I saw a lantern slide, I saw an old cow hide, and I just laughed till I thought I'd die. But I think I will have seen everything when I see an elephant fly. I saw a garden walk, I saw a banana stalk, I saw a pig with an awful sty. But I think I will have seen everything when I see an elephant fly. I saw the sugar bowl, I saw the jelly roll, I saw a picket fence, and that's no lie. But I think I will have seen everything when I see an elephant fly. Now I even heard a chocolate drop. I went into a store and saw a bicycle shop. Now you can't deny the things that you see, but I know there's certain things that just can't be. The other day by chance,

Yes, if you're gullible, perhaps you've also seen an elephant fly. That's Jackie Hunter with orchestra, recorded in 1942. The next one is Brian Lawrence and his Lansdowne Orchestra. Brian Lawrence himself, the vocalist, and I'm sure you know this one too. It's called September in the Rain.

Brian Lawrence and the Lansdowne Orchestra, and a song entitled September in the Rain. The next one is Paula Green and her orchestra, directed by Peter Acoster, recorded on the 12th of December 1944, again in London, and it seems to be all very well-known pieces of music in this programme. I think we should indeed.

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I've got a heavy date, a date at eight. So speako, tico, tell me, is it getting late? If I'm on time, cuckoo, but if I'm late, woo-woo, the

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I love that not so cuckoo cuckoo in the clock. Tinkle tinkle tinkle tinkle tinkle tock. 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

Oh, tinkle, tinkle, tickle, tinkle, tinkle, talk. This tinkle, tinkle, he's the cuckoo in my clock. And when he says cuckoo, he means it's time to woo. It's tickle time for all the lovers in the block. I've got a heavy date, a date that's 8 at 8. So speak, oh, tinkle, tell me, is it getting late? If I'm on time, a cuckoo.

Paula Green and her orchestra with Tico Tico. My name's Ken Anton, you're listening to Get Out These Old Records, and we've roughly about 10 minutes left to squeeze in some more old records. So this one is one which I'll dedicate to you if you're always getting the blame of everything.

0: say that Mary had a lamb, its fleece was oh so white. But everywhere that Mary went, the fleas would always bite.
1: Oh, it ain't no fault of mine. Oh, it ain't no fault of mine.
2: If the garlic makes the baby strong,
1: it ain't no fault of mine.
0: My sister saw her stockings once, the poor girl in her woes. She ran out in the garden, and she took the garden hose.
1: Oh, it ain't no fault of mine. Oh, it ain't no fault of mine.
2: The dust goes on, a wild goose chase.
1: It ain't no fault of mine.
0: A raccoon has a bushy tail, a fox and tail is bare. A rabbit has no tail at all, it's just a little hair.
1: Oh, it ain't no fault of mine. Oh, it ain't no fault of mine.
2: If a dogfish never raises pups,
1: it ain't no fault of mine.
0: When Crusoe's good man Friday fell, the fool gave him a fright. It was the very first time Friday fell on Sunday night.
1: Oh, it ain't no fault of mine. Oh, it ain't no fault of mine.
2: If the porcupine don't find the pork,
1: it ain't no fault of mine.
0: Want to have these shoes sold, I said to shoemaker Pete. Next day he said he sold them to a guy across the street.
1: Oh, it ain't no fault of mine. Oh, it ain't no fault of mine.
2: If they don't sell beer at Temple Bar,
1: it ain't no fault of mine.
0: When twins were born in Peach's home, he heard old Dr. Blair say, Mr. Peach, allow me to present you with a pair.
1: Oh, it ain't no fault of mine. Oh, it ain't no fault of mine.
2: If the man who steals your watch gets time,
1: it ain't no

Where did that bit of piano come in at the very end there? It ain't no fault of mine, anyway. That was the title. And bringing together two bands that we have played on this series independently, Roy Fox and his band providing the music, and Nat Gunella and the band being the vocalists. And it ain't no fault of mine. Here's Jack Hilton and his orchestra again, Eeny, Meeny, Miney, Moe.

0: Eeny, meeny, miny, moe, Jack Hilton and his orchestra recorded in 1936. Well, we've only time to squeeze one more record into the very end of Get Out These Old Records, and I suppose a very appropriate one is going to be sung for us by Celia Lipton. It's Kiss the Boys Goodbye, recorded on the 9th of January, 1942.
1: We're such a happy

Celia Lipton and the orchestra Kiss the Boys Goodbye, recorded in 1942. Well, this is Ken Anton saying thanks very much. I hope you've enjoyed listening to all these old records. And from me, it's thanks again and see you soon. Bye.

You're listening to Hospital Radio, and I'm Gordon Lowe, back with you for the next 30 minutes as we take another rummage around inside the music box. And just because it's you, here's a quick preview of what's coming up.

0: that's what's coming up later, but to get things started is Mike Oldfield and a tune appropriately enough called Arrival.
1: Here is a box, a musical box, wound up and ready to play. But this box can hide a secret inside. Can you guess what is in it today?

Hetfield with Arrival, which, if I recall correctly, was also recorded by ABBA. He's possibly better known for his Tubular Bells album that was released in 1973 and spent an unbelievable 5 years in the charts. Nowadays, you're lucky to find an album lasting 5 months, or in some cases, 5 weeks. And quite frankly, some of them don't even deserve that. Anyway, from one long-running artist to the tune of a long-running number one single from 1994. As featured in the film Four Weddings and a Funeral, this is Inspirations with Love Is All Around, here on the Music Box from Hospital Radio.

0: is all around, giving the panpipes treatment by Inspirations on your 1995 album called Pure Emotions. But you'll probably remember the very different vocal versions from the Troggs and, of course, Wait, Wait, Wait. You're listening to Hospital Radio, and this is The Music Box, a regular delve into some great instrumental music from the past and present. And it's time for our feature called Twin Tracks. Quite simply, we play two tracks linked in some way, and this time it's two top tunes from Sounds Orchestral featuring Johnny Pearson on the piano. Not only that, but they're both TV themes as well. To come, we've got Eye Level, but first, it's Galloping Home.
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1: There we are then, our twin tracks on the music box this time came from Sounds Orchestral with Johnny Pearson and the piano. First up was Galloping Home, the theme from Black Beauty, and then it was Eye Level, the theme from Van der Valk. Incidentally, Galloping Home won an Ivor Novello Award for its composer Dennis King, and narrowly missed the top 30 back in 1973. Eye Level, on the other hand, made it to number 1 in the same year, and was used as a theme not only for the original series, starring Barry Foster, Nigel Stock and Susan Travers, but also for the subsequent revivals. We stay with the hit TV music now on Hospital Radio, as we hear from Jan Hammer and Crockett's theme.

Jan Hammer with Crockett's theme, as often featured in the series Miami Vice. Well, we're more than halfway through our 30 minutes together here on Hospital Radio, and we've only got three more tracks to go. So, best back a snappy then as we go back to 1963 to hear Norrie Paramore's Latin version of Cliff Richard's Lucky Lips.

from his 1967 album, that's Nori Paramore and his orchestra with Lucky Lips, trying to catch me out with a trick ending there. It was taken from what's now becoming a more common occurrence, old albums being digitally remastered and released again on CD. Perhaps you'll manage to hear more from it in future programmes. So that's it then for another packed edition of the Music Box from me, Gordon Lowe. Don't forget you can keep in touch by email using gordon@mbonline.co.uk. Plus the website at mbonline.co.uk has all the details on all the Music Box programmes you should ever need. I'll leave you with Brad Fiedel and the theme tune to the American television series Midnight Caller. But first, Sky featuring John Williams will play us Waste Wind. So until the next time we're all back together again, take care now.

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1: From the Sky News Centre at 7, a Russian aide says that President Putin's talks with US envoys have been substantive, very frank and constructive. Steve Witkoff and Jared Kushner arrived in Moscow yesterday for discussions aimed at ending the war in Ukraine. However, our Russia correspondent Ivor Bennett isn't convinced there'll be substantial progress just yet.
2: Vladimir Putin is still demanding all of the Donbass region in any peace deal, including territory his forces haven't yet taken. For Ukraine, though, that is a red line they will not cross. Zelensky does not want to surrender territory that has cost him and his country so much to defend.
1: The American team will travel to Kyiv today. Ministers have condemned the behaviour of masked demonstrators who caused major disruption by blocking roads at the port of Dover yesterday. Kent police confirmed no arrests have been made during the demonstration. Danny Tomo, an associate of right-wing activist Tommy Robinson, appeared to claim responsibility for the protest on social media. Robert Jenrick insists Nigel Farage is still Reform UK's biggest asset as its annual conference ended yesterday. It follows allegations that senior officials arranged for a US company to fund three polls, but Mr. Farage says the party's broken no laws. Train services between London Paddington and Reading have resumed following major disruptions. A grass fire near a train track caused disruption yesterday. Erling Haaland scored his 300th club career goal as Manchester City edged past Coventry 1-0 in the Premier League. But the Norwegian striker says he needs to get better.
3: I should have executed better. I should have scored my chances. So we finished the game off, but I didn't manage to do it. So I have to go and practice more so I score more goals.
1: Tottenham got their first point of the season with a goalless draw at Nottingham Forest. Celtic beat St Mirren 2-1 to go 5 points clear at the top of the Scottish Premiership. Rangers beat Motherwell 1-0. And Irish boxer Katie Taylor brought her illustrious career to an end with a dominant win on points against Flora Pilly at Croke Park. That's the latest. I'm Faye Rowlands.
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5: Good morning, welcome to Sunday. A rather cloudy start today. Outbreaks of rain moving northeastwards across our region, turning dry and brighter towards lunchtime. Plenty of sunshine for you this afternoon, and a top temperature expected at 26 degrees Celsius.
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1: You probably think you're pretty good at multitasking behind the wheel. 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
2: Hello there, it's Richard Smith here with another A to Z of Pop Trivia Challenge for you. And I'm looking for the answer to the following question. Vanity Fair had the hit early in the... what? In the charts during 1969. So Vanity Fair had the hit early in the... what? In the charts during 1969. Okay, your time's up. Did you get it? Well, the answer I was looking for was morning.
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2: 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Ta-ra!
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1: From the Sky News Centre at 8, US envoys are expected to travel to Kyiv today for more discussions aimed at ending the war in Ukraine. The Kremlin's described their 3 hours of talks in Moscow yesterday as useful, but gave no indication of any breakthrough. Questions are being asked about how hundreds of masked protesters were able to effectively shut down the port of Dover for a time yesterday. Danny Tomo, an associate of right-wing activist Tommy Robinson, appeared to have claimed credit for the demonstration online. No arrests were made. Police say it was a spontaneous protest with crowds dispersed by midday. Local MP Mike Tapp has written an article in the Mirror today, as our political correspondent Amanda Acas explains.
2: Really being quite critical of the policing operations, saying it depends on preparation. This was clearly a well-organised protest, yet Kent Police appear to have had little advance warning. I'll be asking why, whether intelligence was missed.
1: Nearly 56,000 children with special educational needs and disabilities are expected to miss school this September despite being enrolled. According to polling commissioned by an autism charity, just under 1 in 10 say the school place offered is not suitable for their child's need. Buckingham Palace says Prince William will represent his father, King Charles, at the funeral of King Harald V of Norway. His aunt, the Princess Royal, who's the godmother of the new king, is also attending next week. Rangers fear captain Lawrence Shankland has suffered a serious hamstring injury after he was forced off early in their 1-0 win against Motherwell. It was their third straight victory in the Scottish Premiership and manager Derek McInnes was impressed.
3: Very strong performance. I thought it was more than the scoreline suggested, to be honest. Missed chances, real dominance in the opposition box, restricted a very good Motherwell team to creating too much.
1: Celtic are 5 points clear at the top after a 2-1 win at St Mirren. And Manchester City got past Coventry 1-0 to make it 3 wins from 3 in the Premier League. That's the latest. I'm Faye Rowlands.
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5: Good morning, welcome to Sunday. A rather cloudy start today. Outbreaks of rain moving northeastwards across our region, turning dry and brighter towards lunchtime. Plenty of sunshine for you this afternoon, and a top temperature expected at 26 degrees Celsius.
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7: Hello and good morning, it's Sunday the 6th of September and this is Ian with you for the next 2 hours, bringing you Sunday Morning with Ian. Wherever you are listening in from, thank you very much for making us part of your morning. Over the next 2 hours I'll bring you some great music, stories and fascinating facts that hopefully brighten your day. We begin this week with Shack Attack.

opening this week, we had Shack Attack with Nightbirds. Well, in the news this week, we learnt that Nigel Farage's senior aide suggested a way to get around electoral law to secure a foreign donation of £500,000 for Reform UK, according to undercover filming broadcast by Channel 4. Dan Jukes was filmed meeting a man posing as a British-based or son of a rich American businessman. Electoral law sets out to be a permissible donor to a UK political party, you must be a UK registered voter or a company registered in the UK. In this instance, the son would be a permissible donor, his father would not be. Also, the government is set to give the go-ahead for a controversial new gas field off the coast of Aberdeen. Approval for the Jackdaw project could come as soon as mid-September, just before Parliament breaks for party conference season, according to government and industry sources. The gas field was approved by the former Conservative government in 2022, but was delayed by a legal ruling. Jackdaw's owner says it would provide gas to supply up to 6% of the UK's demand at peak production, but our environmental groups say it will only supply 2%. And the army has been told to stop non-essential training exercises to save money, according to a defence source. It will continue to train soldiers preparing to be deployed or on deployments, such as units sent to Estonia, the Falklands or Cyprus. But units back in the UK and who are not preparing for a specific deployment have been told to cut back on collective training exercises due to financial pressures. It comes as Prime Minister Andy Burnham faces pressure to increase spending on defence. Need to tighten your wallets, I think. Belinda Carlisle on the way next.

0: We heard Belinda Carlisle, A World Without You, and Simply Red with A New Flame. It's almost 20 minutes after 8 o'clock and you're listening to Sunday Morning with Ian here on Anchor Radio.
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6: 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It's a-

Red Queen with A Kind of Magic, Wham! Everything She Wants, and Anne-Marie with Depressed. Well, you may have seen this in the news this week. More than 70,000 pints of Guinness have been swiped straight off the back of two lorries. Police say two huge trailers packed with over 800 kegs were taken from a depot in Runcorn on Bank Holiday Monday, and the whole thing happened in minutes. First truck rolls in around 7:45, hooks up the trailer with about 400 barrels and drives off like it's the most casual thing in the world. Then, an hour and a half later, another truck turns up and does exactly the same thing. Detectives reckon the haul is worth around £205,000. Well, that's going to be some happy hour, isn't it? And or they may be stocking up for Christmas. Who knows? Wow, things they get up to these days. Anyway, Eric Clapton on the way next.

0: New music with World of Water, and before that, Eric Clapton with Wonderful Tonight. Well, today's Sunday the 6th of September, day 249 of the year. Today is also Read a Book Day, Great Egg Toss Day, National Coffee Ice Cream Day, National Pet Rock Day, and National Grandparents Day. Today's celebrity birthdays include Macy Gray, American R&B and soul singer, she's 59. Cece Peniston, American singer, 57. Idris Elba, English actor, is 54. Greg Ruzewski, Canadian-born British former professional tennis player, he's 53. Also, Tim Henman, British former professional tennis player, he's 52. Nina Persson, Swedish singer and lead vocalist of the Cardigans, she's 52. Naomi Harris, British actress, is 50. English actor and comedian Matthew Horne is 48. Kerry Katona, English television personality and founding member of Atomic Kitten, she's 46. And Pippa Middleton, British socialite, author, columnist, and younger sister of Catherine, Princess of Wales, she's 43. If it's your birthday today, many happy returns. Everyone here at Anchor Radio wishes you a very happy birthday.
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Carl Jung will leave right now. And before that, Womack and Womack with Teardrops. Feels like we've only just packed away the sun cream and already loads of us are gearing up for an autumn health reset. A new poll says a big September reboot might actually beat January as the favourite time to get life back on track. More than half of us admit we need to return to normal routines after a summer of doing whatever we fancied. And about two-thirds say they're planning a full reset once September hits. Proper fresh start energy. It's funny how we all pretend we've behaved in summer, then suddenly remember vegetables exist the moment the calendar flips. So then, what's the first thing you do when you decide you're officially back on the health kick? Answers on a postcard, please. Here's Matt Monroe.

0: Matt Munro on days like these. Well, we've got Richard Smith and his Trivia Challenge question coming up next. And then we're heading towards the news at the top of the hour with a bit of Cyndi Lauper. I do hope you can join us after the news and weather for the second hour of today's show.
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2: Hello there, it's Richard Smith here with another A to Z of Pop Trivia Challenge for you. And I'm looking for the answer to the following question. What sort of e-reggae did Jonathan Richman and the Modern Lovers tell us about in 1977? So that's what sort of e-reggae did Jonathan Richman and the Modern Lovers tell us all about in 1977? Okay, your time's up. Did you get it? More question than answer. It was the Egyptian reggae. One of those tunes that a lot of people know, but don't know the title of. It's Egyptian reggae. Well, that's all for now, but please do join me again soon here on your favourite station for more from the A to Z of Pop. And I'll see you later. Ta-ra!
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1: From the Sky News Centre at 9. Officials in America say two US envoys who travelled to Russia for talks yesterday are said to be hoping for equally productive meetings in Ukraine later. President Putin described yesterday's discussions with Steve Witkoff and Jared Kushner as constructive. MPs for Dover say, and the MP for Dover says questions need to be asked around why it appeared police in Kent were unaware of a protest which blocked roads in and out of the port yesterday. Officers described it as a spontaneous demonstration. Nearly 56,000 children with special educational needs and disabilities are expected to miss school this September, despite being enrolled. According to polling commissioned by Ambitious About Autism, just under 1 in 10 say the school place offered is not suitable for their child's need. Cowie Howarth's son is autistic.
2: Felt like I was sending him into the lion's den and I was just leaving him. And as a parent, to do that to your child, it's the worst feeling. I'm just watching him go into the space where I know he's not getting the support he needs.
1: The government's previously said it's committed to reforming the SEND system to deliver an excellent, inclusive education for every child. Nigel Farage says he wants people to believe Reform UK will always put Britain first. He spent his party's conference insisting Reform had done nothing wrong after allegations senior figures discussed how to disguise donations from foreign sources. Tottenham have their first point of the Premier League season after drawing 0-0 with Nottingham Forest. Manager Roberto De Zerbi says it gives them something to build on.
3: We are not happy because we didn't win, but I think this is the right spirit and there is the right way to move on in this moment.
1: Manchester City got past Coventry 1-0 to make it 3 wins from 3. Celtic beat St Mirren 2-1 to go 5 points clear at the top of the Scottish Premiership. Rangers beat Motherwell 1-0. And Irish boxer Katie Taylor brought her career to an end with a dominant win on points against Flora Pilly at Croke Park. That's the latest. I'm Faye Rowlands.
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5: Manchester City boss Enzo Maresca says he was pleased with how Enzo Fernandez slotted into the team after the club's record signing made his debut in their 1-0 Premier League win over Coventry.
6: It's much more easy when you win player that you already share time together, you know. It's much more easy because they know exactly what you want. And so we know each other very well. I know how good he is and I know that he's going to help the team to win games.
5: Newly promoted Hull couldn't emulate City by making it 3 victories from 3 in a goalless draw with Aston Villa. Tottenham have registered their first point after their game at Nottingham Forest finished with the same score. Newcastle remain unbeaten, having drawn 2-2 against Bournemouth. Celtic have extended their lead at the top of the Scottish Premiership to 5 points, but had to come from behind to clinch a 2-1 win at second place St Mirren. Old firm rivals Rangers made it 3 league victories in a row by getting past Motherwell 1-0. Britain's George Russell is well placed to cut the 59-point gap at the top of the F1 Drivers' Championship as he goes from second in this afternoon's Italian Grand Prix. The Mercedes driver shares the front row with Alpine's Pierre Gasly at Monza. World tennis number 4 Coco Gauff sees into the fourth round of the US Open with a straight sets win over Spain's Cristina Busca. But last year's runner-up Amanda Anisimova suffered a heavy defeat to Anastasia Potapova at Flushing Meadows. And England's women cricketers can wrap up a whitewash of Ireland in the one-day series in the third and final match, which takes place at Worcester. The hosts comfortably won the opening 2 matches.
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8: Good morning, welcome to Sunday. A rather cloudy start today. Outbreaks of rain moving northeastwards across our region, turning drier and brighter towards lunchtime. Plenty of sunshine for you this afternoon, and a top temperature expected at 26 degrees Celsius.
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10: Hello and good morning and welcome along to the second hour of Sunday Morning with Ian. I do hope you enjoyed the first hour, some great songs coming this hour too. We opened this hour in the 1960s with this one from Eden Kane,

Opening this hour, we had Eden Kane with Forget Me Not. Well, here's a twist I didn't see coming. Young drinkers are suddenly obsessed with the same cask ales and bitters their grandparents used to order at the bar. Proper old school pints are back in fashion. Research ahead of Cask Ale Week says Gen Z and younger millennials are just as likely to go for something like Old Peculiar as they are a modern craft brew. The fastest growing name is Bass Ale, which has been around since the 1700s. And it's not alone. Timothy Taylor's Landlord, Wadsworth 6X, St. Austell Tribute and Theakston's XB are all getting fresh attention. One brewer reckons people like the idea of reviving a family tradition. Over 10,000 pubs are joining in from the 17th to the 27th of September, with loads offering free tasters. Well, I'm all for that. Here's Tears for Fears.

0: Duran Duran, Save a Prayer, and before that, Tears for Fears, Everybody Wants to Rule the World. Well, it's almost 15 and a half minutes after 9 o'clock, and you're listening to Sunday Morning with Ian.
1: Following the success of the George Eliot Hospital Food Bank drop-off points for the Nuneaton Trussell Trust, we are going to continue to support the food bank all through the year. 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

heard Wet Wet Wet with Angel Eyes, and before that Daryl Hall and John Oates with Rich Girl. There's a new trend causing absolute chaos in cosmetic clinics. People are turning up with AI-generated photos of their own faces and asking surgeons to make them look exactly like the digital version. One in seven doctors say a patient has brought in a flawless AI snap and said, "Yep, that's what I want." The problem is those pictures are totally unrealistic. They've got shiny skin, sculpted cheekbones, tweaked noses, boosted jawlines, all the stuff an algorithm can do in seconds, but a surgeon can't magically recreate. Experts say surgery can enhance features, but it can't rewrite autonomy or guarantee a digitally perfect outcome. And they reckon this AI face trend is only going to get more common. I don't know, why don't people just leave things as they are? Makes a lot more sense to me. Here's Jessie J.

0: heard Kool and the Gang with Ladies Night. Before that, Genesis with In Too Deep. And Jesse J with H-A-P-P-Y. Well, I guess most of us probably realise this, but it turns out we've just had Britain's hottest summer since records began in 1884. The average temperature was 16.5 degrees, and for the first time ever, we hit 37 degrees on three separate days. We also had 40 days over 30 degrees, smashing the old record of 34. All that heat brought wildfires, droughts and huge problems for harvests, and experts say the conditions were linked to almost 3,000 deaths. And it's not over yet. Forecasters reckon we could still squeeze in another 29-degree blast before autumn properly arrives. One Met Office expert said a summer like this would once have been a 1-in-1,000-year event, but now it's more like 1-in-9. The climate minister called it a brutal reminder that we're not waiting for climate change to arrive, we're already living in it. Yes, I certainly agree with that. Yesterday was the first day in about 4 months I've actually cut my lawn after the bit of rain we had last week. The grass certainly turned green pretty quick. But I guess if it's going to be more and more familiar, I guess we'll have to get used to it, hey? You're listening to Sunday Morning with Ian here on Anchor Radio.
1: Is the sound of your mates alive? Is getting to more gigs this year and the next? Is the sound of saying, I got you, mate? Is the sound of mates enjoying even more of this? Is the sound of mates getting home instead of here? Click your seatbelt, because you're twice as likely to be killed or seriously injured if you don't think.
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Stylistics, You Make Me Feel Brand New. Before that, Patrice Rushen with Forget Me Nots. Well, time for some fascinating facts for a Sunday. Are you ready for these? Well, here we go. The world's largest banana, known as the giant Highland banana, grows in the mountain forests of New Guinea. It produces up to 300 bananas per bunch, each measuring 25 to 30 centimetres in length. Owning a cat can reduce the risk of heart attacks and strokes by more than a third. Listening to your favourite songs before bed can help you sleep better and wake up more refreshed. A study found that sniffing women's tears cut men's aggression by 44%, apparently thanks to a chemosignal in tears that dampens aggression-related brain activity. If an ant was the same size as us, it would be twice as fast as a Lamborghini. Daniel Craig was the first actor to play James Bond, who was born after the series began in 1962. For oily skin, mash one banana with a teaspoon of honey and a couple of drops of lemon juice. Apply to the face for 10 minutes and rinse. And Nutella chocolate spread uses 25% of the world's supply of hazelnuts. There you go, some fascinating facts for a Sunday for you. Taylor Swift on the way next.

0: That takes you back a bit, Kylie Minogue and Jason Donovan, especially for you. Before that, Taylor Swift, I Can Do It With a Broken Heart. Well, we have Richard Smith and his trivia challenge question coming up next. Then we come back with Sam Cooke.
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2: Hello there, it's Richard Smith here with another A to Z of Pop Trivia Challenge for you, and I'm looking for the answer to the following question. Which J consisted of Paul Weller, Bruce Foxton, and Rick Buckler? So that's which J consisted of Paul Weller, Bruce Foxton, and Rick Buckler? Okay, your time's up. Did you get it? Well, the answer I was looking for was the Jam. And from 1979, the Eton Rifles. Well, that's all for now, but please do join me again soon here on your favourite station for more from the A to Z of Pop. And I'll see you later. Take care. Ta-ra.
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Time Cook with Cupid sadly brings us to the end of another show. Thank you ever so much for listening. I do hope you enjoyed the last 2 hours. I'll be here same time, same place next week when we can do it all over again. I lead you out this week with the Maisonettes. So until then, have a great week and I'll catch up with you soon. Ta-ra!

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1: From the Sky News Centre at 10, Donald Trump's envoys are due to head to Kyiv today as part of a renewed diplomatic push to end the war in Ukraine. Yesterday they held talks with Russian President Vladimir Putin in Moscow. Steve Witkoff had this to say to the Russian leader.
2: I want to thank you for endorsing the no-shoot policy in Kyiv and in Moscow for these 3 days that allowed us to be able to come here in a safe manner.
1: A Russian aide described the talks as substantive, very frank and constructive. A senior cabinet minister has condemned masked protesters who blocked people going in and out of the port of Dover yesterday. Hundreds marched through the town with videos appearing to show them chanting "Stop the boats" as police officers followed. Business Secretary Jonathan Reynolds has responded to the idea that police were completely unaware of the protest.
3: I'm not going to comment on the security and policing side of it, but I do think our police forces deal with a great deal across British towns and cities, and these days people can use modern communications in ways that do make things happen quickly. I think on the whole the police handle it very well. But look, peaceful protest, yes, those kind of scenes, absolutely not.
1: Prince William will represent his father at the funeral of King Harald V of Norway. The much-loved monarch died last week, aged 89. Calls for action are mounting over what's being called a sewage crisis in Scotland, following a record number of spills. Figures show Scottish Water recorded more than 100,000 overflows last year. Nearly 56,000 children with special educational needs and disabilities are expected to miss school this September despite being enrolled. A poll commissioned by an autism charity suggests most parents lack confidence in mainstream schools' ability to support their children. And Irish boxer Katie Taylor brought her illustrious career to an end with a dominant win against Flora Pilley at Croke Park. The three-time undisputed world champion took victory on points in front of a bumper crowd of 80,000 fans in Dublin. That's the latest. I'm Faye Rowlands.
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5: Good morning, welcome to Sunday. A rather cloudy start today. Outbreaks of rain moving northeastwards across our region, turning drier and brighter towards lunchtime. Plenty of sunshine for you this afternoon, and a top temperature expected at 26 degrees Celsius.
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0: 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It's the A to Z of Pop Trivia Challenge.
1: Hello there, it's Richard Smith here with another A to Z of Pop Trivia Challenge for you, and I'm looking for the answer to the following question. Which two Motown R's sang of their endless love in 1981? So that's which two Motown R's sang of their endless love in 1981? Okay, your time's up. Did you get it? Well, the answer I was looking for was Diana Ross and Lionel Richie.

0: 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Ta-ra!
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1: From the Sky News Centre at 11, the Business Secretary, Jonathan Reynolds, has condemned yesterday's demonstration in Dover, in which masked protesters blocked access to one of the UK's busiest ports. Footage showed people dressed in black, wearing balaclavas and apparently chanting "Stop the boats." Police say crowds were dispersed and no arrests were made. Reform UK's Robert Jenricks, also among those criticising the protest.
2: You do not go about it in this way, and the police should take whatever action they can to stop this happening again. Do I understand why some people, millions of people in fact, are extremely frustrated and angry in the country that our political class have failed to tackle this issue for year after year? Yes.
1: President Trump's peace envoys are travelling from Moscow to Kyiv for the next leg of talks aimed at ending Russia's war with Ukraine. Yesterday, Jared Kushner and Steve Witkoff sat down with the Russian President Vladimir Putin in a meeting described by the Kremlin as productive. However, our Russia correspondent Ivor Bennett isn't convinced there'll be substantial progress just yet.
3: Vladimir Putin is still demanding all of the Donbass region in any peace deal, including territory his forces haven't yet taken. For Ukraine, though, that is a red line they will not cross. Zelensky does not want to surrender territory that has cost him and his country so much to defend.
1: Reform UK's Treasury spokesperson says the party is going to investigate allegations that senior aides tried to accept foreign money. Its conference this week has been overshadowed by the undercover report, but Reform denies all wrongdoing and those allegedly involved have been suspended. Economists say the UK economy is likely to have shrunk by 0.1% in July, with pressure from weak retail sales and higher energy costs. The official figures are due next week. In sport, Irish boxer Katie Taylor brought her career to an end with a dominant win on points against Flora Pilly. The three-time world champion leaves the sport with a record of 26 wins. And the King and Queen have arrived in Royal Deeside for the start of the annual Braemar Gathering. That's the latest. I'm Faye Rowlands.
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5: Good morning, welcome to Sunday. A rather cloudy start today. Outbreaks of rain moving northeastwards across our region, turning dry and brighter towards lunchtime. Plenty of sunshine for you this afternoon, and a top temperature expected at 26 degrees Celsius.
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2: Hello there, it's Richard Smith here with another A to Z of Pop Trivia Challenge for you, and I'm looking for the answer to the following question. The Police were at number one in the UK charts in 1981 with a song called Every Little Thing She Does Is... What? So the Police were at number one in the UK charts in 1981 with a song called Every Little Thing She Does Is... What? Okay, your time's up. Did you get it? The answer is a simple one. It's magic. Well, that's all for now, but please do join me again soon here on your favourite station for more from the A to Z of Pop. And I'll see you later. Take care. Ta-ra!
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1: From the Sky News Centre at midday, US peace envoys have arrived in Kyiv today as part of a diplomatic efforts to try and end the war in Ukraine. Jared Kushner and Steve Witkoff met Russia's president yesterday. A partial three-day ceasefare is in place while negotiations continue. A senior cabinet minister has condemned masked protesters who blocked people going in and out of the port of Dover yesterday. Hundreds marched through the town, with videos appearing to show them chanting "Stop the boats" as police officers followed. Business Secretary Jonathan Reynolds has responded to the idea that police were completely unaware of the protest.
2: I'm not going to comment on the security and policing side of it, but I do think our police forces deal with a great deal across British towns and cities, and these days people can use modern communications in ways that do make things happen quickly. I think on the whole the police handle it very well. But look, peaceful protest, yes, those kind of scenes, absolutely not.
1: Meanwhile, he's also said he's very confident that the government will succeed in reducing the UK's ballooning welfare bill. Jonathan Reynolds says reforming the system will be a mission for Andy Burnham. Nearly 56,000 children with special educational needs and disabilities are expected to miss school this September, despite being enrolled. According to polling commissioned by Ambitious About Autism, just under 1 in 10 say the school place offered is not suitable for their child's need. Carrie Howarth's son is autistic.
3: Felt like I was sending him into the lion's den and I was just leaving him. And as a parent, to do that to your child, it's the worst feeling. I'm just watching him go into the space where I know he's not getting the support he needs.
1: The government's previously said it's committed to reforming the SEND system. Economists say the UK economy is likely to have shrunk in July with pressure from weak retail sales and higher energy costs. The Office for National Statistics will release the official figures next week. And the King and Queen are expected to meet Andy Burnham and his wife at Balmoral later today. Charles and Camilla were at Royal Deeside yesterday for the start of the annual Braemar Gathering. That's the latest. I'm Faye Rowlands.
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5: 26 degrees Celsius for day's highs for your Sunday, staying dry for you this evening. A mild night in store, a little bit of drizzle overnight towards dawn. 14 degrees Celsius the overnight lows. And Monday starting off with any lingering rain quickly clearing, bright and sunny spells developing through the morning. Staying dry with more sunny spells throughout the afternoon, feeling a little fresher with temperatures at 22 degrees Celsius.
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4: 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Hello there, I'm Richard Smith, and whether it's ABBA to ZZ Top or Alfie to Ziggy Stardust, I'll be here just for you on Anchor Radio every weekday afternoon at 4 o'clock with a real mixture of songs and artists that all have the same thing in common. 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

0: 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It's the A to Z of Pop Trivia Challenge.
1: Hello there, it's Richard Smith here with another A to Z of Pop Trivia Challenge for you, and I'm looking for the answer to the following question. According to the Pasadena Roof Orchestra, everything stops for what? So, according to the Pasadena Roof Orchestra, everything stops for what? Okay, your time's up. Did you get it? Of course you did, because everything stops for tea.

0: Well, that's all for now, but please do join me again soon here on your favourite station for more from the A to Z of Pop. Ta-ra!
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1: From the Sky News Centre at 1, Volodymyr Zelensky's welcomed US envoys to Kiev for talks aimed at bringing an end to Russia's war in Ukraine. Jared Kushner and Steve Witkoff met with Vladimir Putin in Moscow yesterday, who praised Donald Trump. The White House has suggested next steps in the negotiations will be announced in the coming weeks. Sir Laurie Bristow, former UK ambassador to Russia, believes President Trump will want something to show for it.
2: We're in a world of rising oil prices, rising commodity prices, rising inflation. And of course, the midterm elections are coming in the US. So I rather suspect that what Mr. Trump is looking for here is to find some kind of accommodation with the Russians that will take some of those pressures off him.
1: A senior cabinet minister says police handled a major protest in Dover well. Questions have been asked as to why Kent officers didn't know about the demonstration yesterday in which the port was blocked. The business secretary says he's very confident that the government will succeed in reducing the UK's ballooning welfare bill. Sir Keir Starmer's government had attempted to cut personal independence payments only to be forced to backtrack. Jonathan Reynolds says reforming the system will be a mission for Andy Burnham.
3: The proposal that Alan Milburn is working on, working across government, is about getting more young people into work, not going on to this route where they are sort of permanently tied in to a sickness system that will blight their lives. It's a moral argument, not just an economic or a political argument.
1: Meanwhile, economists say the UK economy is likely to have shrunk by 0.1% in July, with pressure from weak retail sales and higher energy costs. Official figures are due out next week. Despite being enrolled in school, nearly 56,000 children with special educational needs and disabilities are expected to miss it this month. A poll commissioned by an autism charity suggests most parents lack confidence in mainstream schools' ability to support their children. And the King and Queen have arrived in Royal Deeside for the start of the annual Braemar Gathering. The Highland Games involves hammer throwing. That's the latest. I'm Laura Safe.
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5: 26 degrees Celsius for day's highs for your Sunday, staying dry for you this evening. A mild night in store, a little bit of drizzle overnight towards dawn, 14 degrees Celsius the overnight lows. And Monday starting off with any lingering rain, quickly clearing, bright and sunny spells developing through the morning, staying dry with more sunny spells throughout the afternoon, feeling a little fresher with temperatures at 22 degrees Celsius.
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2: 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There'll be three of the best tunes from a classic artist. We do Should Have Been But Wasn't, one of those radio-worthy songs that never actually made the charts. 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And the end of the line quiz, seeing if you could guess a big hit record just from the last few seconds. 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
2: 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I've been threatened to walk the plank unless I'm back in the studio for you next week for the editions of my late show, Late with Carl. 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
2: Hello there, it's Richard Smith here with another A to Z of Pop Trivia Challenge for you, and I'm looking for the answer to the following question. Dave Gahan was the lead singer for which D group who were big in the 80s and 90s? Dave Gahan was the lead singer for which D group who were really big in the 80s and 90s? Okay, your time's up. Did you get it? It's one of those you know or you don't. It's Depeche Mode. And from 1983, Everything Counts. Well, that's all for now, but please do join me again soon here on your favourite station for more from the A to Z of Pop. And I'll see you later. Ta-ra!
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1: From the Sky News Centre at 2, Donald Trump's peace envoys have arrived in Kyiv as part of efforts aimed at ending Russia's war with Ukraine. Jared Kushner and Steve Witkoff have been greeted by the Ukrainian president as they try to revive talks following attacks on both sides. The Kremlin described yesterday's meeting with President Putin as productive. Our Moscow correspondent Ivor Bennett says Volodymyr Zelensky has been calling on them to visit for quite a long time.
2: It's a chance, he believes, for them to see the effects of Russia's full-scale invasion with their own eyes, and a chance he hopes, I think, to try and balance the scales of the Trump administration's diplomacy a bit, which they feel and has appeared in many cases to heavily favour Moscow.
1: The business secretary says there'll be no bailout for Jaguar Land Rover amid reports it could cut 4,000 jobs. JLR has confirmed it's opening a voluntary redundancy scheme for salaried and management staff. A cabinet minister's condemned masked protesters at yesterday's demonstration in Dover. Police say no arrests were made, but questions are being asked about how officers appear to have had little warning. Nearly 56,000 children with special educational needs and disabilities are expected to miss school this September despite being enrolled. According to polling commissioned by Ambitious About Autism, just under 1 in 10 say the school place offered is not suitable for their child's needs. Carrie Howarth's son is autistic.
3: Felt like I was sending him into the lion's den and I was just leaving him. And as a parent, to do that to your child, it's the worst feeling. I'm just watching him go into a space where I know he's not getting the support he needs.
1: The government's previously said it's committed to reforming the SEND system. In sports, Gianni Infantino has confirmed he'll stand for re-election as FIFA president in March. He's been under pressure to resign from the position after facing intense backlash for his plans to sell stakes in tournaments, including the World Cup. And today's Premier League football is just getting underway with Everton hosting Manchester United. That's the latest. I'm Barry Weir.
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5: 26 degrees Celsius for day's highs for your Sunday, staying dry for you this evening. A mild night in store, a little bit of drizzle overnight towards dawn. 14 degrees Celsius the overnight lows. And Monday starting off with any lingering rain quickly clearing, bright and sunny spells developing through the morning. Staying dry with more sunny spells throughout the afternoon, feeling a little fresher with temperatures at 22 degrees Celsius.
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3: 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Doors open from 7 o'clock with the first question at 7:30.

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1: Hello there, it's Richard Smith here with another A to Z of Pop Trivia Challenge for you. And I'm looking for the answer to the following question. Which E was the Oscar-winning title track from the film A Star Is Born, performed by Barbara Streisand? Which E was the Oscar-winning title track from the film A Star Is Born, performed by Barbara Streisand? Okay, your time's up. Did you get it? Well, the answer I was looking for was Evergreen. That's all for now, but please do join me again soon here on your favourite station for more from the A to Z of Pop. And I'll see you later. Ta-ra!
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1: From the Sky News Centre at 3, Volodymyr Zelensky's welcome to US envoys to Kyiv for talks aimed at bringing an end to Russia's war in Ukraine. Jared Kushner and Steve Witkoff met with Vladimir Putin in Moscow yesterday, where the Russian president praised Donald Trump. The White House has suggested next steps in the negotiations will be announced in the coming weeks. Sir Laurie Bristow, former UK ambassador to Russia, believes President Trump will want something to show for it.
2: We're in a world of rising oil prices, rising commodity prices, rising inflation, and of course the midterm elections are coming in the US. So I rather suspect that what Mr. Trump is looking for here is to find some kind of accommodation with the Russians that will take some of those pressures off him.
1: Up to 4,000 jobs are at risk at Jaguar Land Rover over the next 2 years, with the business secretary ruling out a taxpayer bailout. Office staff and managers are being offered voluntary redundancy as the car maker attempts to slash £1.7 billion in costs. The Conservatives are pledging to cut welfare spending. The Tories say they'll save £23 billion in welfare payments if they come to power, while Reform says they'll avoid spending around £50 billion. In sport, Everton are taking on Manchester United in the opening Premier League game of the day. Live to Shane Pinnington, who's at the Hill Dickinson Stadium.
3: Whereas Everton 0, Manchester United 0. It's been a half of two halves, if you like. The visitors have had the better of the opening 25 minutes, with Fernandes hitting the bar with a volley and Tielemans and Cunha wasting other good chances. But then Everton slowly grew into the game, with Barry and Branthwaite having good chances for the hosts. I'll be amazed if this game remains goalless here in the second half. It's Everton 0, Manchester United 0.
1: Elsewhere, Hearts are just kicking off at home to Dundee in the Scottish Premiership. Edinburgh rivals Hibs are at St Johnstone. And FIFA President Gianni Infantino has reiterated his desire to stand for re-election, despite the continuing controversy surrounding his leadership. He's under severe pressure to resign after trying to sell stakes in the governing body's tournaments, including the World Cup, to private investors. Infantino refused to answer questions about his future when he was asked in Poland yesterday. That's the latest. I'm Barry Weir.
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5: 26 degrees Celsius for day's highs for your Sunday. Staying dry for you this evening. A mild night in store. A little bit of drizzle overnight towards dawn. 14 degrees Celsius, the overnight lows. And Monday starting off with any lingering rain quickly clearing. Bright and sunny spells developing through the morning. Staying dry with more sunny spells throughout the afternoon. Feeling a little fresher with temperatures at 22 degrees Celsius.
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Well, one of those rare and underplayed tracks to get this week's show on the road. Jimmy Ruffin there from 1961, and Don't Feel Sorry For Me. And that was well before Jimmy Ruffin signed up with the Motown Corporation. Listen, let's just get straight into Northern Soul Sounds. It's Bobby Hebb from 1966, and Love, Love, Love.

That was Bobby Hebb there, of course, and Love, Love, Love. Hi there, my name's John Jackson. Hope you're all having a good week and enjoying the music tonight. I certainly am. Let's get straight into those Tamla Motown sounds. One of those slightly underplayed ones, actually, from the Four Tops from 1965, and Something About You.

Currently my favourite Four Tops track there, Something About You. Released on the Motown record label, track was written by Holland Dozier Holland. I don't actually believe it was released in here in the UK at all, but it was certainly released in the US Billboard chart, where it made it to number 19. And that was taken from the album Four Tops, second album. Right, it's time for my instrumental for this week. I'm going to have a little game with you this week, and you can try and guess the name of the artist. Okay, the track's entitled Double Cooking. See what you think. Have a think about it.

That's a Weekend Casino classic there. That was Double Cooking. And if you manage to get the artist, the Checkerboard Squares, give yourself a point. You've done very, very well indeed. Hope you weren't cheating. Right, it's time for my flashback to some good old 70s soul. It's Candy Stanton from 1976 and Young Hearts Run Free.

You won't believe this, so I've just found out that track there is my 18-year-old grandson's favourite track at the moment. Cannot believe it after all those years. Candy Staton there from 1976, Young Hearts Run Free. For you, Justin Lloyd, that one's for you. We're back on the Motown Trail is Barbara McNair from 1965, and you're gonna love my baby.

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1: Hiya.
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That was the Supremes on the Motown record label there, and Stone Love. Released in 1971, the track was written by Wakefield and Caston. Fared quite well in the charts, actually, over here in the UK. It made it to number 7 in the top 100, and the US Billboard chart fared even better, and it made it to number 3. And that was the last Supremes single to make the top 10 in the States. We're back on the Northern Soul Trail as Little Anthony and Imperials from 1966, and Better Use Your Head.

That was Little Anthony and the Imperials then, Better Use Your Head. That was released on the Veep record label. Charted in the US, actually, made it number 54. No initial success in the UK, but it was re-released in 1976, where it made it number 42. And that was the band's only ever chart entry within the UK. We're staying with Northern Soul Sounds. Here's James Barnett from 1965 and Keep On Talking.

That was James Barnett there, of course, and Keep On Talking. Also, still filling those Northern Soul dance floors. Right, it's time for my ballad of this week. One I've selected is James and Bobby Purify from 1966, and I'm Your Puppet.

James and Bobby Purify there, and I'm Your Puppet. That was released on the Bell record label, and it charted, did quite well actually in the US Billboard chart, made it to number 6. Didn't initially chart within the UK, but upon re-release in 1976, it peaked at number 12. James and Bobby Purify, common misconception that they're brothers, are actually cousins. It was James Purify and his cousin Robert Dickey. Right, we're going to return to the Motown label. This is Charles Edwin Hatcher, better known as Edwin Starr, and Stopper on Sight.

HGVs have four zones around them where their visibility is limited. At the front, back, and both sides. If you don't know where they are, you could be sitting in one without even realizing. Know the zones, pass safely, and where possible, don't linger next to an HGV. Look out for each other. Search Know the Zones, National Highways.

And it Mims there from 1966 and Looking For You. That was released on the United Artists record label, and Garnet Mims was another one of our fine soul singers who came from a gospel background, as did many, many of our soul icons. Right, I've just come back from a little four-day break in Blackpool, where I've been northern souling it to its limits. Here's one I heard several times over the weekend. Here's The Exciters from 1975, and Reaching For The Best.

That was the Exciter there, of course, and Reaching for the Best. That was released on the 20th Century record label, and that track was written by Herb Rooney and Ian Levine, specifically for the UK market, where it peaked at number 31. We're back on the Motown trail. Here's Marv Johnson from 1969, and I'll pick a rose for my rose.

Marv Johnson there, and I'll pick a rose for my rose. That was released on the Gaudy record label, which is a subsidiary of the Motown group, and did rather well over here in the UK, where it peaked at number 10 in the UK Top 100. Right, we'll stay with the Northern Soul Sounds. Here's A Tempest from 1967 and Someday.

That was a Tempest there and Someday, released in 1967 on the Soul Essential record label. Right, we've got two Motown sounds to wrap up this week's show. Here's the first one. Here's Chris Clark from 1969 and her version of Do I Love You? Indeed I Do.

Indeed I Do. That was released on the VIP record label, yet another subsidiary of Motown, and the song was written and produced by the great Frank Wilson, of course. Right, we've come to the last track of this week's show. The time slipped away awfully quickly. I'm going to leave this one. This is Marvin Gaye and Tammy Terrell from 1966, and Ain't No Mountain High Enough. My name's John Jackson. Thanks so much for listening. Back again at the same time, Wednesday nights at 7 o'clock, and just in case you missed that, it's repeated on 3 o'clock on Sunday afternoon. Bye bye now.

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1: From the Sky News Centre at 4, Donald Trump's envoys have concluded their first trip to Kyiv. It's part of a renewed push for peace after Russia's invasion of Ukraine. Jared Kushner, one of the two-man delegation, says the US is determined to find a solution.
2: President Trump would really like to see this. You know, a lot of politicians get afraid of complex problems. President Trump always says, the harder it is, if it's worthy, you have to give it everything you have. And so he's very determined to see the end of this war, to see the end of the debts.
1: An aide to Vladimir Putin says talks with Mr. Kushner and Steve Witkoff in Moscow yesterday were highly useful. Jaguar Land Rover is reportedly about to announce 4,000 job cuts. Business Secretary Jonathan Reynolds, who will meet leaders from the car-making giant in the coming days, says there'll be no government bailout. Meanwhile, Mr. Reynolds says he's very confident that the government will succeed in reducing the UK's ballooning welfare bill. He says reforming the system will be a mission for Andy Burnham. To sport and the F1 result to come in a moment, but first, Manchester United have been taking on Everton in the first Premier League game of the day, and Shane Pinnington is at the Hill Dickinson Stadium for us.
3: It's finished Everton 2, Manchester United 2, and Ainsley Maitland-Niles injury time cracker has grabbed Everton a point here after Benjamin Sesko looked to have won it for United late on himself. Ryan and Mbeumo put the visitors in front before Tariq George equalised, then Sesko headed home with just 2 minutes left, and Maitland-Niles cracking strike in injury time handed Everton a point. Everton 2, Man United 2.
1: Elsewhere in the football this afternoon, champions Arsenal kick off at home to Chelsea later this hour. In the Scottish Premiership, Hearts trail 1-0 to Dundee, while Hibs lead 2-1 against St Johnstone. And following an eventful Italian Grand Prix, Britain's George Russell had to settle for second at Monza. The Mercedes driver was overtaken by title rival and teammate Kimi Antonelli, who fought his way back from 19th in the closing stages. That's the latest. I'm Barry Weir.
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5: 26 degrees Celsius for day's highs for your Sunday. Staying dry for you this evening. A mild night in store. A little bit of drizzle overnight towards dawn. 14 degrees Celsius, the overnight lows. And Monday starting off with any lingering rain quickly clearing. Bright and sunny spells developing through the morning. Staying dry with more sunny spells throughout the afternoon. Feeling a little fresher with temperatures at 22 degrees Celsius.
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Yes, we're all together now. I've missed you. It's been, what, minutes? This is Nino Ferretto. Lovely having you on board. You've been busy, had a good week. I've had a lot of snakes in my week. I'll tell you more about that a bit later. So what's on the show today? I don't know. Hold on. I'm just checking my list now. Lorenzo's here to help us with a bit of Italian. He's our waiter. Aunt Anita will be on the phone, no doubt, later on. I've got comedy too. Probably Tim Vine, I'm thinking, today. Something nice from Tim. Stacey's here with the fun toys. She's going to help me with those. Musically, I'm not too sure where we're going to go today. Got some new stuff, got some old stuff. Let me have that pen and piece of paper back here, all right? I've heard the lyrics of this song. It's got some very good ideas for music I can use in the show. So I'm going to jot these down very quickly. Whenever you're ready, off you go.

So how did you do with that list? Did you write any of those down? They were coming very fast, weren't they? The band were Reunion, Life is a Rock, But the Radio Rolled Me. It was from 1974. I heard the names Noddy Holder, Rolling Stones, Johnny Cash. I heard David Bowie, ZZ Top, Steely Dan, CC Rider. I love the lyric Miracles in Smoky Places, Slide Guitars and Fender Basses. Then I'm pretty sure I heard Mushroom Omelette. I did hear Eric Clapton. That'll do for now.

0: Lay Down Sally, Eric Clapton, and that's Pulp, Jarvis Cocker back on the music scene. And Spike Island. Speaking of Spike, good evening, Mr. Milligan.
1: Good evening. Good evening.
2: Good evening.
1: Good evening. Good evening. Good evening. Good evening. 16 good evenings, where we used to do with one. That shows you the level to which the English good evening, along with a pound, has fallen. Do you know, it takes 17 English good evenings for one American good evening. However, in Tunisia, you can still get two good evenings for one hello sailor.

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0: From 1977, Even in the Quietest Moments was the LP. There you go, that was Supertramp and Give a Little Bit, a song that I know has been adopted by both UNICEF and Red Cross for fundraising. Okay, moving on. Remember earlier on I said I've had a bit of a strange week with snakes? Yeah. So the other day, whilst out on my other job, which as you should know by now, is I'm a tour guide. I show people around wine country, around the vineyards and around the tasting rooms. Whilst in the tasting room, beneath me, there is, with no exaggeration, a 5-foot snake slithering across a smooth hardwood floor. Everybody jumps, me included. Thankfully, a farmhand came in, one of the workers in the vineyard, and very professionally sort of leant over the top of it and he grabbed it by the neck so it couldn't turn around. Meanwhile, the tail of the snake decided to wrap itself around a chair leg. And the chair, it was a big chunky chair, I tell you. So as the guy is trying to pull the snake away, the snake is pulling the chair behind it. Right, that was my first experience. Then a couple of days later, I go for a hike. You know, I love hiking. The wife and I do that a lot. And there is a place nearby that has two beautiful reservoirs. Part of it is about 6-7 miles and it's canopied, quite shaded. And the other part is in the sun and it's on a different tier. So you go around the first part of the figure eight and then you have to climb up a few steps to get to the second tier to walk around that part of the reservoir. It's beautiful. There are bald eagles. There are waterfalls. There are trees. There are snakes. So as I'm walking up the steps, so Stacey's behind me and suddenly I hear,
1: "Quick, go quick."
0: So without hesitation, I moved quick. Moved a few steps, turned around, and I heard this. That was a rattlesnake. On one of the steps I was climbing, I was just inches away from a rattlesnake who had its head up and it was coiled and ready to attack. So quite a fun-filled week, I think you'd agree. How was yours? All right, let's move on. Back to 1973. Here's a song that didn't chart in the UK, but you feel like you've heard it before. Did very well in the US and also in Canada too. From a band called Redbone, Fabulous, Come and Get Your Love. Roll up, roll up.

0: Have you heard the song before? Have you?
1: There goes Redbone and Come and Get Your Love.
0: Come and get some of this from Lamal.
1: Song originally recorded by America back in the 1970s. I love this song. What a great version. Saddle up.
0: There's a horse with no name here.

0: Good song. 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Let's give him a few words to translate into Italian for us, shall we? Are you ready?
1: Speak Italian with Lorenzo, your waiter.
0: What's a nice person like you doing in a dirty mind like mine?
2: Cosa ci fa una brava persona come te in una mente sporca come la mia?
1: This has been Speaking Italian with Lorenzo, your waiter.

This is Stacy's favorite Aunt Anita from Huntsville, Alabama. 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Your cousin, my Candy May, is bringing the grandkids over. And I have spent a lot of time, money, and effort childproofing my house. Hopefully it works, and those brats won't be able to get in.

0: The sun was shining. The ducks were quacking. All was well as Derek Jones stubbed out his lunchtime cigarette on the ground and put his rubbish in the bin. On his way back to work, he suddenly felt terribly guilty. 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Keep Britain tidy.
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0: deep, great song from the Stranglers. This is Nino.
1: And this is Stacey.
0: And these are the fun factoids. We're going to call them fun toys from now on. So, well, I'll start, right?
1: Yeah.
0: Did you know that gelotophobia is the fear of laughter? And to snurtle means that you laugh with snorts.
1: Over 80% of people feel more confident approaching an attractive person if that person has a dog with them.
0: Did you know that a group of penguins in the water is called a raft?
1: Or did you know that a group of penguins on land is called a wattle?
0: That was good. In the late Middle Ages, books were so valuable that libraries would chain them to the bookcases.
1: Though not commonly used, the day after tomorrow is called overmorrow.
0: I always wondered about that.
1: Did you?
0: Yeah, it's good. There once was a town in West Virginia named Six, just the number.
1: Okay, I'll do the last one. Pope John Paul II was the world's Scrabble champion in the over 70 category.
0: Thank you, Stace, for doing this again very soon.
1: Thank you.

Tracy Ullman and They Don't Know About Us, a song written by Kirsty MacColl. Tracy Ullman covered that for her album You Broke My Heart in 17 Places, which was out in 1984. And another track on that album that she also covered was a song that I played earlier on today. Life is a rock, but the radio roll be. Here's a little bit of Tracy Ullman doing the same song.

0: way, that, ladies and gentlemen, that is an alphabet grenade. If that goes off, could spell disaster.
1: Hot hits to go.
2: It's so fresh.
0: Lizard! Lizard! Lizard! Is there a gecko in here? My local police chief

5 years' time, Nowhere in the Well from 2008. Got as high as number 7 in the UK, didn't chart in America, and didn't do that well in Ireland. Before that, one of my favourite comedians, Tim Vine. And by the way, don't forget to check out my YouTube channel, which is The Nino Radio Show. There is a comedy playlist there, and you'll find Tim Vine on that as well. Okay, back to 1971 now, with the song that got as high as number 2, kept off the number 1 slot by Benny Hill's Ernie, the Fastest Milkman in the West. The song named after singer Mark Bolan's love of Jeeps. He owns several, apparently. This is Jeepster.

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1: From the Sky News Centre at 5, Donald Trump's envoys say they hope to advance on Ukraine peace talks. They've been hosted by President Zelensky a day after meeting officials in Russia. It's the American representative's first official visit to Kyiv. One of them, Steve Witkoff, says the meeting set a framework for further talks.
2: I would say that we've had very meaningful discussion, substantive, important, and we're very encouraged, and we look forward to continuing this day as long as it takes.
1: Up to 4,000 jobs could go at Jaguar Land Rover over the next 2 years. It's opening a voluntary redundancy scheme for salaried and management staff. The business secretary says there'll be no taxpayer bailout for the carmaker. Meanwhile, Jonathan Reynolds has also condemned yesterday's demonstration in Dover, in which masked protesters blocked access to one of the UK's busiest ports. Footage showed people dressed in black, wearing balaclavas, and apparently chanting, "Stop the boats." In sports, I'll have the Formula One result shortly for you. But first, football and Premier League champions Arsenal are taking on Chelsea in a London derby. Live to Ryan Brumlow, who is at the Emirates for us.
3: Arsenal 1, Chelsea 1. Kai Havertz has dragged the Gunners level after a terrific response from an early blow inside 2 minutes here. Morgan Rodgers fired Chelsea ahead. The first set piece of the afternoon, drilled fatally low into Rye's left corner from the edge of the box. But Arsenal have responded with a champion spirit, and Kai Havertz has punctured home the equaliser here. Arsenal on top, Arsenal 1, Chelsea 1.
1: Elsewhere, Everton came from behind twice to grab a 2-2 draw at home to Manchester United in the Scottish Premiership. Hearts were held 1-1 by Dundee, while Hibs were 2-1 winners over St Johnstone. And Kimi Antonelli became the first home driver to win the Italian Grand Prix since 1966. The World Championship leader overtook Mercedes teammate and title rival George Russell with just 3 laps to go, having started 19th on the grid. That's the latest. I'm Barry Weir.
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5: 26 degrees Celsius for day's highs for your Sunday. Staying dry for you this evening. A mild night in store. A little bit of drizzle overnight towards dawn. 14 degrees Celsius, the overnight lows. And Monday starting off with any lingering rain quickly clearing. Bright and sunny spells developing through the morning. Staying dry with more sunny spells throughout the afternoon. Feeling a little fresher with temperatures at 22 degrees Celsius.
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Darryl Hall opened the show today with his solo hit Dreamtime, followed by PhD's Jim Diamond with Hi Ho Silver, his theme from the 80s TV series Boo. Well, it's another Solid Gold Sounds on the air with me, Chris. Hope I find you well today and ready to enjoy the usual varied selections from the Pitchford Towers Music Emporium, where you can get the best soundtrack to your day. 2 hours of our kind of music on the way, including a few continuing the theme of the recent rock special, which Claude didn't manage to shoehorn into that. Also on the programme today, three of the best from Beatles-esque 60s and 70s group Badfinger. Have your air guitar at the ready for some rock-along tunes on the track trio. We've got a rousing disco favourite on the long song. There's the usual chance to prove your music prowess with our weekly End of the Line quiz challenge, where we zip the last few seconds of a big hit record past your ears and see if you can crack the answer to that before the end of the show. And our Should Have Been But Wasn't This Time, where we play songs you might really know well, but oddly didn't ever appear in the UK chart, is from the huge soft rock, folk and country band America. All amongst the Solid Gold tunes today, from the Rosillos, the Moody Blues, Kid Rock, Huey Lewis and the News, Suede and the Communards.

If This Is It, from Huey Lewis and the News' third album, Sports, which was the first to gain them any chart traction in the US. In the tradition of the lovelorn R&B songs that Huey Lewis grew up listening to, If This Is It finds him at the nexus of a love affair, trying to figure out if it's really over. As third-party observers, we know that it is. She's cheating on you, Huey, but he's still putting the pieces together. For this track, the music inspired the lyrics. The group's saxophone player, Johnny Kohler, who also did lots of their arrangements, wrote the track and drafted placeholder words for the lyrics until the inspiration for the final song came to him one day on the tour bus. Huey Lewis and the News had lots of goofy fun in their videos, which was exactly what MTV were looking for. They would often star Huey as a normal guy, surrounded by lunatics, played by his bandmates. The If This Is It video shows him wandering around a beach in Santa Cruz, California, where all sorts of strange stuff happens around him. I know the feeling. There's a man playing tennis in the water, a seance, and the heads of the band popping out of the sand, singing in unison. Well, we've got our air guitar track trio on the way shortly after a lesser heard track from the Durrani Boys. This is Solid Gold Sands with Chris Pitchford on your favourite radio station.

0: track, not so often heard on the radio, Duran Duran, Skin Trade. Right, now before our first play of this week's End of the Line Quiz Clue, we're going to do our air guitar track trio. So I've got my fake Fender, I think Claude's got his glorious Gibson, all at the ready to rock this town. Let's do it.
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three stonking tracks for our air guitar track trio today. ZZ Top, Give Me All Your Loving, EMF's Unbelievable, and Teenage Kicks, of course, from the Undertones. Right, Claude's gone off a bit dishevelled after that. Off to make the coffee, I hope, while I do the first play of this week's End of the Line quiz, where we find out how good your music knowledge is by playing you the end of a big hit record like this. What do you think that is the final few seconds from? Big hit record from the 1980s? We'll give it some more spins in the second hour, but in the meantime, here it is again. There you are. What do you think that is the last few seconds from?

Aqua on Solid Gold Sounds, and before that Your Wildest Dreams, written by Moody Blues guitarist and singer Justin Hayward, who said that it was inspired by a real person, but one who shall go nameless. It's all about the one who got away. Feeling a bit nostalgic, the singer wonders if his long-lost love remembers him the way he remembers her. The Moody Blues were one of the first bands to use a mellotron, which was a keyboard instrument which played sound by triggering tape loops. Founder member Mike Pinder was their mellotron virtuoso. After he left in 1979, Justin Hayward began experimenting with synthesizers and became particularly fond of the Yamaha DX7, which is prominent on this track. The Other Side of Life album that the track comes from was produced by Tony Visconti, famous for his work with David Bowie, who encouraged the band to use instruments which weren't common at that time, including the DX7 and also a guitar synth. He was a talented programmer and got the band into this in a big way. During the sessions, Justin Hayward wrote the song I Know You're Out There Somewhere, which appeared on the next Moody Blues album, Sur la Mer, and I know we've played that track on the show before. It was intended as a sequel to Your Wildest Dreams, with the singer now at the stage of longing to find the girl. Now it's time for our first of three of the best this week from Badfinger.

Todd Rundgren, who I've spoken about on the show before, wrote this hopeful song about the power of love for his band Utopia, who released it on their 1977 album Oops, Wrong Planet. Favourites on the show, England Dan and John Ford Coley's slicker version became a hit in 1979, as it was a really good fit for the thriving adult contemporary market of the time. It also gave the duo the last of their six US top 40 hits. Todd Rundgren performed this song when he toured as part of Ringo Starr's All-Star Band, and in this setup, Ringo insists on including three songs from each of his co-performers, and initially wanted Todd to do Hello, It's Me, but Todd didn't think that one worked very well with the rest of the set, so he convinced Ringo to go with Love Is the Answer, which worked perfectly, with many commenting that it had hit the perfect vibe of the occasion. And here's a man who never fails to hit the perfect vibe.

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1: From the SkyNews Centre at 6, the two US envoys sent to kickstart talks to end Russia's war in Ukraine are feeling upbeat after a weekend of discussions.
2: The President asked Jared and I to come here because this is so important to him. I think we really feel good about what has happened and

0: the conversations in Moscow and now the conversations here. I want to thank you, President Zelensky, for your hospitality.
1: That's one of them, Steve Witkoff. He and Jared Kushner held talks with Vladimir Putin in Moscow yesterday before getting a train to Kyiv and having discussions with President Zelensky earlier. Exit polls suggest Germany's far-right AfD has come first in a regional election in Saxony-Anhalt. It appears they've fallen just short of the majority needed to become the country's first far-right state government, though, since the Second World War. Up to 4,000 jobs could go at Jaguar Land Rover over the next 2 years. The business secretary says there'll be no taxpayer bailout for the carmaker. A volcano has erupted in Indonesia, causing flight cancellations. Jakarta's international airport is affected, as well as other domestic terminals. In sport, Arsenal are looking to continue a 100% start to the Premier League title defence at home to Chelsea. Live to the Emirates, and Ryan Bromelu.
2: Arsenal 2, Chelsea 1. Mikel Arteta's men have got a grip of this game now. Kessié, Martin, Ødegaard, but Havertz is so important in the build-up. It's his dummy that allows us to roll through the Chelsea back line and Ødegaard to tuck home the Arsenal seconds and to turn this game around. But Chelsea in recent moments sniffing for an equaliser and needed Konsa to thwart his former teammate Rodgers to prevent a one-on-one. Arsenal 2, Chelsea 1.
1: Manchester United narrowly missed out on a first away win of the season as they were held 2-2 at Everton. Hearts are up to second in the Scottish Premiership with a dramatic 2-1 victory at home to Dundee. And Edinburgh rivals Hibs couldn't relieve the pressure on boss David Gray with a 2-1 defeat at St Johnstone. And Britain's George Russell has had to settle for second behind Kimi Antonelli in an eventful Italian F1 Grand Prix. That's the latest. I'm Barry Weir.
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4: 26 degrees Celsius for day's highs for your Sunday. Staying dry for you this evening. A mild night in store. A little bit of drizzle overnight towards dawn. 14 degrees Celsius, the overnight lows. And Monday starting off with any lingering rain quickly clearing. Bright and sunny spells developing through the morning. Staying dry with more sunny spells throughout the afternoon. Feeling a little fresher with temperatures at 22 degrees Celsius.
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All summer long, Kid Rock's brilliant melding of the vibe from Warren Zevon's Werewolves of London with the spirit and themes of Lynyrd Skynyrd's Sweet Home Alabama, which he wrote in just over half an hour. When Lynyrd Skynyrd entered the Rock and Roll Hall of Fame in 2006, it was Kid Rock who inducted them. In America, the song accomplished the unusual feat of reaching the top 40 of both the modern rock and country charts, although some eyebrows were raised at it being categorised as a country song. Atlantic Records wanted to release this single in the autumn, or the fall for my American friends, but Kid Rock astutely talked them into waiting until the following summer, which worked brilliantly, as radio stations picked up the song quickly, and the album Rock and Roll Jesus also got a huge boost in sales, selling 1.3 million copies by the summer of 2008. He also took a very traditional stance, and like all his songs, this was not available as a digital download when it was released, so if you wanted the song legally, you had to buy the album.

We're loving that at Pitchford Towers. Tavares on 12 with this week's long song, the full-length original or extended version that you don't usually get to hear on the radio. Now it's time for another chance to have a go at this week's End of the Line quiz, where we play you the dying seconds of a big hit record, like this. See if you can figure out what it is before the end of the programme. Big hit record from the 1980s, group you don't hear anything of these days, well, not as far as I know. What do you think this is the end of? We'll give you the answer just before the end of the programme. There it is again. And we'll give it to you one more time before we go on to our second of three of the best this week from Badfinger. Solid Gold Sounds with Chris from Pitchford Towers.

0: featured in many films, including Charlie's Angels, Full Throttle, Rush Hour, Dr. Dolittle, Forrest Gump, Sid and Nancy, and An American Summer. Casey and the Sunshine Band's Get Down Tonight, which had the working title of What You Want Is What You'll Get. This disco classic is set in a typical nightclub, where our hero is trying to convince a girl to dance, and I'll leave the rest of his intentions to your imagination. Harry Wayne Casey Casey and his writing partner Richard Finch Casey got their inspiration for the song during their time soaking up the culture in Miami's night spots. The song became the first of five US number ones for Casey and the Sunshine Band through their unique blend of disco and R&B. The song features a distinctive intro where a recorded guitar solo is rendered at double speed over a normal speed guitar line in the background. After observing someone else slowing down a tape machine, Richard Finch had the idea of using this technique to create the guitar riff as a way of adding to the song, something that really keeps the excitement going all the way through without being too artificial sounding. We'll do this week's Should Have Been But Wasn't after Enrique.
1: Would you dance?

this week. Should have been but wasn't here on Solid Gold Sounds, America's You Can Do Magic. It's all about a skeptic who doesn't believe in love until he meets a girl who shows him that it's real. America were Jerry Beckley, Dewey Bunnell and Dan Peake, until 1977, when Dan left to pursue a career in Christian music, and the others continued as a duo. Up to this point, the band had always written their own songs, but when the hits dried up, they started to accept songs from other writers, including Russ Ballard, who wrote You Can Do Magic for their album View from the Ground, which returned America to the US charts in August 1982, hence its radio longevity. But strangely, it was never a hit in the UK. A key component in this song is the vocal break, which writer Russ Ballard put in specifically to suit the harmony of America's vocal duo. And it was also a nod to Crosby, Stills and Nash's Sweet Judy Blue Eyes.

Some 70s, essentially 80s, nudging the 90s and tweaking the 21st century here on Solid Gold Sounds. That was Baby Don't Change Your Mind, originally performed by the Stylistics on their 1976 album Fabulous. I played the 1977 hit version there from Gladys Knight and the Pips, the first of three singles from their album Still Together. The song was written by Van McCoy, who many will recognise for his own solo disco hit The Hustle. He went on to write the further hit Come Back and Finish What You Started for Gladys Knight and the Pips in 1978, but Baby Don't Change Their Mind was their last top five hit in the UK. On the way shortly, the answer to this week's End of the Line quiz, and the last of our Three of the Best from Badfinger, after music from the 1990s from Suede.

0: last of our three of the best today from the very Beatles-esque Badfinger. Absolutely love them. I was going to put them into some of the 60s slots that we did recently, but then I realised that their music verges into the 70s, so give them a three of the best, which I think has been well worth it this time. Right, it's time for the answer now to this week's End of the Line quiz, and I think this is a particularly difficult one. Any ideas what it is at the last minute? Music from the 1980s, big hit from then. If you said the Stray Cats.
1: Congratulations!

Stray Cats with Stray Cat Strut. I'll play that for Larry the Cat, who, according to the Downing Street website, is a civil servant and has the official title Chief Mouser to the Cabinet Office. There we go. Long live Larry. Well, that's all from this week's Solid Gold Sounds. Thank you very much for your company. Back at the same time next week on Mixcloud and your favourite radio station. Hope you can join me then. Until then, take good care of yourselves. My name's Chris Pitchford, and these are Solid Gold Sounds. Goodbye.

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1: From the Sky News Centre at 7, Donald Trump's envoys say they hope to advance on Ukraine peace talks. They've been hosted by President Zelensky a day after meeting officials in Russia. It's the American representative's first official visit to Kyiv. A far-right party in Germany is on course to lead a state for the first time since the Second World War. Exit polls project AfD has taken 44% in Saxony-Anhalt, just short of a majority. Our Europe correspondent Alistair Bunkle is in the counting hall.
2: You have now potentially a right-wing party like AfD gaining power in a state, and that will give them control over education, policing, intelligence, culture, you know, a lot of power.
1: Unite the Union says it will leave no stone unturned to support Jaguar Land Rover workers after reports that up to 4,000 jobs could go. The carmaker has opened a voluntary redundancy programme for salaried and management staff as it looks to cut around £1.7 billion in costs. A

0: year-old man has been charged after an explosive device was found during a security alert in County Armagh. Police recovered it while searching a house in Silverbridge yesterday. In sport, Arsenal made it 3 wins from 3 to start the defence of their Premier League title with a 2-1 victory at home to Chelsea. Captain Martin Odegaard got the winner.
1: It was a big game, massive game, tough opponent, really hard for us. It's a really good team, so it's a big fight and we got there in the end, so brilliant.
0: Everton scored a dramatic stoppage time equaliser in a 2-2 draw at home to Manchester United. In the Scottish Premiership, Hearts were 2-1 winners over Dundee, while Hibs suffered defeat by the same score at St Johnstone. And Kimi Antonelli became the first home Formula One driver to win the Italian Grand Prix since 1966. The World Championship leader overtook Mercedes teammate and title rival George Russell with just 3 laps to go, having started 19th on the grid at Monza. That's the latest. I'm Barry Weir.
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3: 26 degrees Celsius for day's highs for your Sunday, staying dry for you this evening. A mild night in store, a little bit of drizzle overnight towards dawn. 14 degrees Celsius the overnight lows. And Monday starting off with any lingering rain quickly clearing, bright and sunny spells developing through the morning, staying dry with more sunny spells throughout the afternoon, feeling a little fresher with temperatures at 22 degrees Celsius.
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5: Hello there and welcome once again to My Favourite Song. It's the show where we've asked some well-known faces from the entertainment world to tell us what their favourite song is, so we can play it just for you. It really is an eclectic mix of songs and memories that we have for you during the next hour, so please do stay with us and see if their favourite song is your favourite song.
6: Hello, this is Kate Robbins wishing everybody in hospital a very good day to you, and I would love my favourite song to be played. And my favourite song makes me feel happy, and that's probably because it's called Happy by Pharrell Williams. Thank you!

Hi guys, I'm Shane Ward, and today I'm picking one of my favourite songs of all time. That song is Too Much Heaven by the Bee Gees. I've always been a huge Bee Gees fan for as long as I can remember. The harmonies between the brothers are so heavenly. Go figure. That's why it's too much heaven for me. So enjoy, take care, everybody, and stay safe. 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

Hey everyone, it's Jeremy Vine here. Oh, what a great question to choose a song. And here's one I've been listening to recently. It's really powerful, and it's one of those songs which you might have just overlooked because it's not one of those ones where they say, this was number one in 1979. It's not in that category. So it's very reflective. It's very folky. It's Joan Baez. She had, when she was very young, an affair, love affair with Bob Dylan. And what's happened in this song is 10 years on, it's 1975 now, he's obviously called her and it's brought it all back. And she begins to describe him, the unwashed phenomenon, the original vagabond, and how her memories are diamonds and rust. So there's some beautiful things, but also just some waste there and decay. Anyway, I won't go into a lot of detail about the song because you can hear it and you just take it as you find it. But to me, it's so great. It's so original. Only she could write this about her feelings about him. And of course, it's a little insight into one of the greatest artists of the age, because Dylan is up there with Bowie, and you know, very few others are in that pantheon. So I hope you enjoy this song, and you may be listening to this in your hospital bed, so I'm conscious that this is probably not the greatest time of your life if you just had an operation or you've been unwell, or so I hope you're getting better. And also shout out to any NHS staff who are listening to this. Thank you for everything you do. Thank you for the care you gave my dad in 2018 when he was dying. Can't fault it. And I hope that you feel you're supported, because you are. All right, this beautiful song,

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1: Hi, my name is Sue Holderness. You may know me as Marlene from Only Fools and Horses. And I've been asked to tell you what is my favourite song, which of course is difficult because I have many favourite songs. But there is one that features rather more largely in my life than any other, and that is Somewhere Over the Rainbow, sung by Eva Cassidy. The first time I heard this version, I just thought it was beautiful. It made me cry, but not sad tears, happy tears. It's filled with love and compassion and optimism, and I just think her voice is so beautiful. It's a good voice for my range. I sing it in my dressing room whenever I'm about to go on stage. I use it as a warm-up, and it always fills me with happiness, and it tends to take away the fear, which we often get when about to go on stage. The older we get, the more scary it becomes. But this song just, I hope, will bring a message of love and compassion and hope to you all. Somewhere over the rainbow, skies are blue, and the dreams that you dare to dream really do come true. I hope all your dreams will come true. I send you my love. Bye.

Hi everybody, this is actor and writer Steve Pemberton. The song that I've requested to be played for you today is Piano Man by Billy Joel. I absolutely love Billy Joel. He's one of my all-time favourite singer-songwriters. He wrote this song in 1973, and it's all about his experiences playing piano in a bar in Los Angeles. I used to sing it on karaoke in Benidorm whenever we went out after filming, and I used to get the audience to wave their hands in the air during the chorus, which you're very welcome to do. So I hope you enjoy the song, and the very best to all of you during your stay in hospital. Hope you feel well and get better soon. Here's Billy Joel and Piano Man.

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3: Welcome back to My Favourite Song. It's the show where we've asked a whole bunch of celebs to tell us about their favourite song so they can share it with you. 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
4: Hello everyone, my name is Dara Ennis and I'm best known to most people as the Menace from ITV's quiz shows The Chase and Beat the Chasers. And I've been asked to pick out my favourite song to play for you guys. Now, this was quite tricky because I do like a lot of songs and this is one of my favourites though. So when I was a teenager, I was really into indie rock kind of music and my favourite band at the time were Oasis. I used to go see them play, I've seen them in concert loads of times, I bought all their albums, bought all their singles. But one particular single that I really, really liked, and it wasn't even on an album, which was kind of weird for these guys, was Whatever. And I not only bought this on CD, but I also bought it on vinyl because the B-side of the vinyl had an extra track on it. That's how much of an Oasis nerd I was. But I do love this song. It brings back a lot of memories of being a teenager and being a lot freer and being able to do, as the song says, whatever I pleased. So I hope you enjoy it and I hope you love it as much as I do.

Hi, I'm Georgia Taylor, and one of my all-time favourite songs is Yes by McCormont and Butler. It's epic and sweeping, gorgeous vocals and strings, and I find it really uplifting, so I hope you will too. I'm sending all my very best wishes and lots of love to everybody at the hospital, all the patients, and of course the wonderful staff. Sending you lots of love. Take care.

Oh, hello, Tom Allen here, and my favourite song is the Pina Colada song by Rupert Holmes, and I like it because it's sort of got a story to it, and at first you think, well, where's this going? And then it all turns out all right in the end. If you haven't heard it, you'll see. You'll like it. Just to send lots of love to everybody in hospital at the moment, and thinking of you, and hope you enjoy my song choice. All right, thank you. Bye for now. Bye, bye, bye, bye, bye, bye, bye, bye, bye, bye, bye.

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1: Hello, everybody. I hope you're as comfortable as you can be. This is Stephen Fry choosing his favourite song. Well, I don't know, if you're like me, you probably find that every day your favourite song might be a different one. But there are some. There are a number that jostle for position as favourite each time you think, I suppose. And the one that's coming to the surface of my mind is a song by the great composer Hoagie Carmichael, of whom you may have heard, who flourished in the early part of the 20th century through the great jazz age. I think he was called Hoagie because, was he called Hoagie because he ate hoagies, which are sandwiches? Maybe not, I don't know. He also appeared in a few films, and he wrote a song called Stardust. And I think the reason it's my favourite song is because the tune is so subtle. It's just out of reach. And you know how some songs have a hook, a tune that is makes you whistle it straight away? But you can get more bored of songs like that more quickly, I think. Whereas this... Oh, excuse me, that was my watch going ping. Whereas this, I can just hear it again and again in so many different versions because it always seems to be different. And the cascading sweep of it I find inspiring. So if you don't know it and you hear it for the first time, you may think it's rather tuneless. But then the more you hear it, I think, like me, maybe the more you enjoy it. And I guess a great version to choose to play to you would be that of the great Nat King Cole. So I wish you all well, and hope you're comfortable, and that you're recovering well and feeling good, and that this song will take you into a land of stardust. Goodbye.

0: Well, that's just about all we have time for now. I hope you've enjoyed our celebrities telling us about their favourite song, and I wonder whether we've played a favourite song of yours in the last hour. Matthew Rolland from Hospital Radio Reading was responsible for getting all of our celebrities involved in today's show, so thanks to him for all his hard work in making that happen. I'm Richard Smith saying thank you so much for listening to this edition of My Favourite Song, and we look forward to your company again very soon. And as we just have time left for one more, who's our final guest on the show today?
1: Hello, it's Tim Vine here, and my favourite song is I Just Can't Stop Believing by Elvis Presley. In fact, it's called Just Can't Help Believe. My favourite song, and I got the title wrong. How can it be your favourite song if you don't know the title of it, Tim? Just Can't Help Believing, it's called. I Just Can't Stop Believing. Who did I Just Can't Stop Believing? No one. Has anyone ever written that? Look it up, Cyril. It's my assistant. Anyway, it's called Just Can't Help Believing. And there's no I. It's not I Just Can't Help Believing. It's Just Can't Help Believing. I don't think there's a G on believing. I think it's believing. Just Can't Help Believing. Well, I just can't help believing. That's me. But it's done much better by Elvis Presley. My favourite song, Just Can't Help Believing. Get well soon, everyone. Get well very, very soon. Bye.

0: second in an eventful Italian F1 Grand Prix. The Mercedes driver was overtaken by title rival and teammate Kimi Antonelli, who fought his way back from 19th in the closing stages. That's the latest. I'm Barry Weir.
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2: 26 degrees Celsius for day's highs for your Sunday, staying dry for you this evening. A mild night in store, a little bit of drizzle overnight towards dawn. 14 degrees Celsius, the overnight lows. And Monday starting off with any lingering rain quickly clearing, bright and sunny spells developing through the morning. Staying dry with more sunny spells throughout the afternoon, feeling a little fresher with temperatures at 22 degrees Celsius.
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Hi again, folks, and the warmest of welcomes to the Jazz Show. And Pete here with another couple of hours of music. Hope you're going to enjoy these things. Why not join Tom Scott, who's just taking a walk?

So our opening track for tonight, folks, was Just Taking a Walk. That's Tom Scott and the LA Express. Tom Scott, tenor and alto saxophone. Oscar Brazier, trumpet. Joel Peskin on baritone saxophone. George Bohannon, trombone. Alan Pasqua, keyboard. Paul Jackson, guitar. John Pina, bass. Vinnie Colaluta, drums. 1999 in Richmond, Indiana, a town associated with jazz recording right from the very early days. And the album is called Smoking Section on Windham Hill Jazz. Tom Scott. 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And this is The Jazz Show. I'm Pete Varden. And these are the Saints, or some of them.

So, folks, in our British trad feature tonight, we heard Boogie Woogie Stomp, written by Albert Ammons and played by the rhythm section from the Saints Jazz Band. That's John Fish on piano, Jim Lolly guitar, Reg Kenworthy bass, John Mills drums, 1956 in London on Parlophone Records. Then we heard That's My Home, written by Leon and Otis Rene and Ben Ellison. Humphrey Lyttelton's band played that. Humphrey Lyttelton on the trumpet, John Picard, trombone. Bruce Turner, alto saxophone. Wally Fawkes, clarinet. John Parker, piano. Freddie Leegan on guitar. Jim Bray, bass. Stan Gregg, drums. 1956 in London on Parlophone Records. Well, while we're on the subject of homegrown talent, how's your talent? Because how would you like to support our station, Anchor Radio, and have a good night out as well? Well, I'm sure you would. So we've got a new quiz night coming up on Friday, 26th of September. That's at the Saunders Club, our headquarters these days, Saunders Avenue, Bedworth, CV12 8RJ, and it starts at 7 p.m. The first question is at 7:30. You can make up a team of up to six people, and three or four if you like, but up to six. Entry level is at £3 each person. So, okay. Anchor Radio's quiz night, a fun night out, Friday, 26th of September at the Saunders Club. Let's have a new release, shall we?

0: Well, folks, as you probably know, it is our avowed intention on the Jazz Show to play as wide a variety of music as we can. So this was this very powerful Australian jazz fusion group playing Green Earrings. Carl Orr was leading this band from the guitar, Thomas Burrough on keyboards, Lawrence Cottle bass, Francesco Mendolia on the drums. The 22nd of August 2023, they recorded that in London, but it's a brand new issue, and the album is called Live in London at the 606 Club on their own label, Carl Orr.
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All of You was written by Cole Porter and played there by Miles Davis, our featured artist, one of many recordings that Miles made of All of You, all of them different and all great. Miles Davis, trumpet, John Coltrane, tenor saxophone, Red Garland, piano, Paul Chambers, bass, Philly Joe Jones, drums, 1956 in New York, from the album Round Midnight on Columbia Records. 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This is The Jazz Show. I'm Pete Varden. Very, very happy to be here. And now we're going to our feature, We Missed It, Walter Smith III is on his tenor saxophone for us.

0: We missed it, but we got it now. That was Shine, and not to be confused with the same song from many, many years ago. Walter Smith III was on tenor saxophone, Matthew Stevens guitar, Taylor Eigsty, wonderful on the piano, Harish Raghavan on the bass, and Kendrick Scott drums. 2023, New York. And the album is called Return.
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2: 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I've been threatened to walk the plank unless I'm back in the studio for you next week for the editions of my late show, Late with Carl. 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
5: J.J. Johnson, Dick Katz, Gus Johnson, Benny Moore.

0: Well, folks, we've just got time for a couple of trumpet features before we finish the first half of the jazz show. So we hope you can stay with us over the news and we'll have some more jazz then. Well, we just heard You Can Depend on Me, written by Earl Hines, Charles Carpenter and Louis Dunlap. Buck Clayton's All-Stars did that. That's Buck Clayton on trumpet, Coleman Hawkins, tenor saxophone, J.J. Johnson trombone, Dick Katz piano, Benny Moten bass, Gus Johnson drums, 1956 at the Newport Jazz Festival, from an album called At Newport 56 on Columbia Records. Okay. 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
2: From the Sky News Centre at 9, US envoys say they're encouraged after a first round of peace talks in Kyiv. Jared Kushner told reporters the delegation hopes to make further progress towards ending Russia's war in Ukraine. They were in Moscow yesterday. Germany's far-right party, the AfD, has surged into first place in a regional election. According to exit polls, it's taken 44% of the vote in Saxony-Anhalt, well ahead of the Chancellor's Conservatives. It's still unclear whether it will be able to form Germany's first far-right state government since the Second World War. But the AfD's lead candidate, Ulrich Siegmund, says it's a landmark result.
3: Vision 2026.
4: Vision 2026 has become reality. We have written history, dear friends. We are taking our country back. It's starting here in Saxony-Anhalt. Finally, we have found ourselves.
2: Three people have been arrested after a car hit three cyclists on a road in Kent, killing two of them. It happened in Cobham near Gravesend this morning. The business secretary says there'll be no bailout for Jaguar Land Rover. It's reported the car maker could cut 4,000 jobs. In sport, defending Premier League champions Arsenal came from a goal down to get a 2-1 win at home to Chelsea. The title holders conceded early but hit back with goals from Kai Havertz and captain Martin Odegaard. Manager Mikel Arteta says it was a fascinating contest.
5: I think from start to finish, it was an absolute joy to watch our team play, compete, the composure, the personality, the threat that we generated. Some huge individual performance as well, and the atmosphere in the stadium is just something great to witness.
2: Manchester United were denied 3 points despite leading twice in a 2-2 draw at Everton. In the Scottish Premiership, Hibs suffered a 2-1 defeat at St Johnstone, while Hearts won by the same score against Dundee. And Formula One World Championship leader Kimi Antonelli fought back from 19th on the grid to win the Italian Grand Prix. That's the latest. I'm Nick Qureshi.
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7: 26 degrees Celsius for day's highs for your Sunday, staying dry for you this evening. A mild night in store, a little bit of drizzle overnight towards dawn. 14 degrees Celsius, the overnight lows. And Monday starting off with any lingering rain quickly clearing, a bright and sunny spells developing.

0: through the morning, staying dry with more sunny spells throughout the afternoon, feeling a little fresher with temperatures at 22 degrees Celsius.
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2: Now here's something that sort of jumps from the Hollywood Empire. Duke Ellington and 3 Cent Stomp.

as Burley Smith, the announcer, told us, there was 3 cent stomp written by Duke Ellington and played by Duke Ellington and his famous orchestra. And we heard contributions from Lawrence Brown, trombone, Ray Nance, trumpet, cornet, Al Killian on trumpet, and Jimmy Hamilton and Ben Webster on tenor saxophones. This was on February 1949, or during that month, in Los Angeles, from an album of live recordings, Duke Ellington at Hollywood Empire. My version is on Storyville Records. Welcome to the second hour of the Jazz Show, right here on Anchor Radio, 88.9 FM, 1386 AM. This is Pete Varden with some more music for you. And let's have another new release, shall we? Here is John Wadham on the drums.

Well, folks, I did tell you this is a new release, which it is, but it's not new music. It was recorded in the 1970s in Dublin, and these recordings have just come to light. John Wadham was leading the band from the drums, and what an exceptional player he was. Really the cornerstone of Irish jazz, although he was born in Britain for many years. And we heard Brian Dunning, brilliant player, on the flute, Frank Hess bass in Dublin, I think 1975. And the album is called Drums and Friends on Livia Records. It's a brand new release. That was Clarence's Place, written by Freddie Hubbard, John Wadham and the group. Okay, now let's go over to New York, 1945, and join Charlie Parker.

0: Now's the Time, written by Charlie Parker, years ago when I was a teenager. I was playing that record at home. My late mother said, what's that called? And I said, Now's the Time. She said, it sounds to me like The Farmer Wants a Wife. And, you know, I think the old girl could have been right. Now's the Time. Charlie Parker, alto saxophone, Miles Davis trumpet, Argon Thornton or Dizzy Gillespie on the piano, we're not sure which. Curly Russell bass, Max Roach drums, 26th of November 1945 in New York, Savoy Records. Charlie Parker.
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0: What was that you just played?
1: That was Bebop, and it's driving me crazy!
2: My Baby Likes to Bebop, written by Walter Bishop. And that was played by the British group, the All-Star Sextet. Alan Dean was on the vocal, Aubrey Frank, tenor saxophone, Reg Arnold trumpet, Tommy Pollard vibraphone, Ralph Sharon piano, Jack Fallon bass, Norman Burns drums. On the 29th of April 1949, Esquire Records. Well, if you want to go out and hear some live music, and we all ought to do this as much as possible, in our local area of Nuneaton, Coventry and Bedworth, we've got the Corner Pocket Blues and Jazz Club, which meets at the Westwood Club in Westwood Heath Road, Coventry, CV48GP. Well, the Corner Pocket Jazz Club on Tuesday the 8th of September, next week, I've got this very good group indeed, the Eddie Meyer Trio, and you're bound to like them. And that's an 8 p.m. start at the club. So Corner Pocket Jazz Club in the Westwood Club, CV4AGP, for Eddie Meyer's next week. Now, let's have our vocal sequence for tonight. And we've got jazz from the Second World War.

Upset me.

0: Well, thanks, Ken and Val and several others for asking me to play those again. It's a pleasure to do so. So in our vocal sequence tonight, we heard Blitzkrieg Baby, written by Fred Fisher. Una May Carlisle was giving the orders out there. Shad Collins, trumpet. Lester Young, tenor saxophone. Clyde Hart, piano. John Collins, guitar. Nick Fenton, bass. Harold Doc West, drums. 10th of March 1941 in New York on Bluebird Records. Then we heard Don't Stop Now, written by Will Campbell, and Bonnie Davies was singing and playing the piano, and Clem Moorman was on piano as well. Ernie Ransom, guitar. Henry Padgett, drums. 1942, New York, Savoy Records. Then we heard Travelling Light, written by Trummer Young, Jimmy Mundy, and Johnny Mercer. Billie Holiday was singing there with a band under the direction of Paul Whiteman. Trummer Young was on the trombone. This is the 12th of June, 1942, in Los Angeles, on V-Disc. That's the wartime government-supported label in America. Okay, our vocal sequence for tonight.
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Yes, folks, our extended track tonight was The Egyptian, written by Curtis Fuller, played by the Jazz Messengers, led by Art Blakey. And we heard a feature there for Curtis Fuller on the trombone at the beginning. Lee Morgan was on the trumpet, Wayne Shorter, tenor saxophone, Cedar Walton piano, Reginald Workman bass, Art Blakey drums. 15th of May 1964 in New Jersey, from the album, a splendid one called Indestructible on Blue Note Records. 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And this is The Jazz Show, and I'm Pete Varden. And right now, let's go to 1927.

Yeah, what a great sound that is, isn't it? Nobody But My Baby Is Gone, written by Clarence Williams and played by Clarence Williams Washboard 4. That's Ed Allen on the cornet and Benny Moten, clarinet, Clarence Williams piano, Floyd Casey on the washboard. The 29th of January, 1927, New York, OK Records. Clarence Williams, Washboard 4. Well, you've been listening to The Jazz Show with me, Pete Vaughan, right here on Anchor Radio. And we hope you've enjoyed these things as much as we enjoy picking them out. Well, to take us out tonight, we've got the Jazz Crusaders. This is the group that existed before the Crusaders went all out for jazz fusion. So they were just thinking about it at the time in 1968. We're going to hear Firewater, written by Buster Williams. And of course, we've got Wayne Henderson trombone, Wilton Felder tenor saxophone, Joe Sample on the keyboards, Buster Williams bass, Nesbitt Hooper drums. The 9th of July, 1968 in Los Angeles. And we're from an album called Powerhouse on Pacific Jazz Records. Yes, the Jazz Crusaders. So they're going to take us out of here. I want to thank you so much for being out there. Try to join us again next week when, with any amount of luck, we'll be back to do it all over again. So have a great jazz week. Don't forget to come to our quiz later in the month and we'll have a great time together. So, Firewater, the Crusaders, all the very, very best from Pete Vaughan. Cheers.

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1: From the Sky News Centre at 10, Donald Trump's envoys say they hope to advance on Ukraine peace talks. They've been hosted by President Zelensky a day after meeting officials in Russia. It's the American representative's first official visit to Kyiv. One of them, Steve Witkoff, says the meeting set a framework for further discussions.
2: I would say that we've had very meaningful discussion, substantive, important, and we are very encouraged, and we look forward to continuing this day as long as it takes.
1: An Amazon cargo plane's overshot the runway at Miami International Airport, striking multiple vehicles and bursting into flames. It's forced the closure of all runways at one of America's busiest travel hubs. There's no word yet on casualties. A far-right party in Germany is on course to lead a state for the first time since the Second World War. Exit polls project AfD's taken 44% in Saxony-Anhalt, just short of a majority. Up to 4,000 jobs could be at risk at Jaguar Land Rover. Office staff and managers are being offered voluntary redundancy as the carmaker tries to slash £1.7 billion worth of costs. The government says there'll be no taxpayer bailout. In sport, Arsenal made it 3 wins from 3 in the Premier League with a comeback 2-1 victory over Chelsea. Manchester United were held 2-2 at Everton. The visitors twice had the lead but conceded in stoppage time. Boss Michael Carrick says it's tough to take.
3: It hurts, you know, because we came here to win and we put ourselves in a good position and to bounce back and to get that goal and so close to the end, 30 seconds to go. We accept it, obviously, and we've got to learn from it because we'll be in these positions again and we need to make the most of it.
1: And Hearts are up to second in the Scottish Premiership with a dramatic 2-1 win at home to Dundee. Edinburgh rivals Hibs couldn't relieve the pressure on boss David Gray with a 2-1 defeat at St Johnstone. And Britain's George Russell's had to settle for second behind Kimi Antonelli in an eventful Italian F1 Grand Prix. And that's the latest.
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5: 26 degrees Celsius for day's highs for your Sunday. Staying dry for you this evening. A mild night in store. A little bit of drizzle overnight towards dawn. 14 degrees Celsius, the overnight lows. And Monday starting off with any lingering rain quickly clearing. Bright and sunny spells developing through the morning. Staying dry with more sunny spells throughout the afternoon. Feeling a little fresher with temperatures at 22 degrees Celsius.
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1: Hello there, it's Richard Smith here with another A to Z of Pop Trivia Challenge for you, and I'm looking for the answer to the following question. Which C jazz singer pianist made a version of Everlasting Love in 2004? So that's which C jazz singer pianist made a version of Everlasting Love in 2004? Okay, your time's up. Did you get it? Well, the answer I was looking for was Jamie Cullum. Open up your eyes, then you realize, here I stand with my everlasting love, need you by my side. Well, that's all for now, but please do join me again soon here on your favourite station for more from the A to Z of Pop. And I'll see you later. Ta-ra!
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1: From the Sky News Centre at 11, Donald Trump's envoys have finished their first trip to Kyiv. It's part of a renewed push for peace after Russia's invasion of Ukraine. Jared Kushner, one of the two-man delegations, says the US is determined to find a solution. A far-right party could govern a state in Germany for the first time since the Second World War. It's after exit polls predicted a landslide win for AfD in Saxony-Anhalt. They're expected to win a record 44% of the vote, well ahead of the conservative CDU on 17.8. Alice Weidel, the co-leader of AfD, denied accusations her party's dividing society.
2: That's total rubbish. It's negative framing, it's absolutely ridiculous, and it's laughable. There are a great many people in Germany who trust us. In no time at all, we'll be at 40% at the national level too, and we'll form the next government in Berlin.
1: At least five people are dead after an Amazon cargo plane overshot the runway at Miami International Airport. The aircraft, which was coming in from Puerto Rico, hit several vehicles at around 7 p.m. UK time. Multiple individuals have also been taken to hospital with unknown injuries. Three people have been arrested after a car hit three cyclists on a road in Kent, killing two of them. It happened in the village of Cobham near Gravesend this morning. In sport, Arsenal made it three wins from three to start the defence of their Premier League title with a 2-1 win at home to Chelsea. Captain Martin Odegaard got the winner.
3: It was a big game, massive game, tough opponent, really hard for us. It's a really good team, so it's a big fight and we got there in the end, brilliant.
1: Everton scored a dramatic stoppage time equaliser in a 2-2 draw at home to Manchester United. And in the Scottish Premiership, Hearts were 2-1 winners over Dundee, while Hibs suffered defeat by the same score at St Johnstone. And Kimi Antonelli became the first home Formula One driver to win the Italian Grand Prix since 1966. That's the latest.
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5: Mostly dry this evening, turning cloudier overnight as well, with some possible outbreaks of rain and drizzle by dawn. Temperatures 14 degrees Celsius and the outlook for Monday. Any lingering rain will quickly clear to leave another bright, dry, sunny day. Turning cloudier though, with rain arriving by late afternoon and into the evening. Highs for Monday of 21 degrees.
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8: Good evening, my name is Fred Setters and welcome along to After Hours, late night radio for late night people. It's the end of another day and once again we head into the wee small hours of the night. As always, the music on After Hours is relaxed and the mood is chilled out. So let's get this evening's program underway with this one.

lovely song by those two great songwriters, Craig and Charlie Reid. Together we know them as the Proclaimers. That was Sunshine on Leith. What a lovely way to start the programme. Welcome along to After Hours. Good to have your company this evening. Hope we find you well rested after a busy day. Wherever you're listening to the programme, whether you're relaxing at home, perhaps whether you're working the late shift or driving somewhere late at night, good to have your company. We've got lots of good music to bring you, including this one from the runner-up to Will Young in the Pop Idol, I think it was called. Anyway, this is Gareth Gates.

Take That and Love Ain't Here Anymore. If you've just found us on the radio dial, you're very welcome. You're listening to After Hours with me, Fred Setters, where we find the best late night music and bring it to you for your enjoyment. Now to a track from American singer-songwriter Faith Hill. It's a lovely one. This is called There You'll Be.

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title track of her 1989 album No Frontiers. That was Irish singer-songwriter Mary Black. What a lovely voice she's got. Okay, time for our track now. A little bit on the jazzy side. This is Stephen Fretwell and Run.

cry if you saw me crying? And would you save my soul?

That was Enrique Iglesias and Hero. You're listening to the best mix of late night music on the radio right here on After Hours. This is the beautiful South, and let's take a little time.

0: Paul Weller and You Do Something To Me, taken from his album Stanley Road. We head into the last part of this evening's edition of After Hours with a song from Girls Aloud.
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Flowers, Girls Aloud and See the Day. Now to a track from a rock group, actually, which I don't often play on After Hours, but this is one of their quieter numbers. This is Embrace and a song called Gravity.

American singer-songwriter Ben Folds and a song called The Luckiest. Well, we've once again reached the end of our time on After Hours, and it's time to bring down the shutters on another show. But don't worry, we'll be back same time, same place right here on your favourite radio station. So until we meet again, I'll leave you in the company of the Christians and a song called Words. Good night.

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1: From the Sky News Centre at midnight, five people have died and five others are injured after an Amazon cargo plane sped off the runway at Miami Airport as it came into land this evening. Amazon says it's working closely with local authorities to work out what happened. Germany's far-right party, the AfD, has surged into first place in a regional election. According to exit polls, it's taken 44% of the vote in Saxony-Anhalt, well ahead of the Conservatives. But it's still unclear whether it will be able to form Germany's first far-right state government since the Second World War. The AfD's lead candidate, Ulrich Siegmund, says it's a landmark result.
2: Vision 2026 has become reality. We have written history, dear friends. We are taking our country back. It's starting here in Saxony-Anhalt. Finally, we have found ourselves.
1: Donald Trump's envoys have called talks with Ukrainian President Volodymyr Zelensky meaningful and encouraging. Steve Witkoff and Jared Kushner sat down with the leader during their first visit to Kiev. In sport, Chelsea's winning start to the Premier League is over after a 2-1 defeat at champions Arsenal. Boss Xabi Alonso says it's a disappointing result.
3: A defeat has to hurt. It has been a very intense game with different moments for everything. We had chances to equalize in first half as well, a couple of chances. So it was tight game with the details, but never happy if you lose.
1: Manchester United also let a lead slip as they were held 2-2 at Everton. Hearts are up to second in the Scottish Premiership with a dramatic 2-1 victory at home to Dundee. Edinburgh rivals Hibs suffered a 2-1 defeat at St Johnstone. And Britain's George Russell's had to settle for second in an eventful Italian F1 Grand Prix. The Mercedes driver was overtaken by title rival and teammate Kimi Antonelli, who fought his way back from 19th in the closing stages at Monza. And that's the latest.
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5: Any early morning rain will soon clear, to leave another dry, bright day. However, it will become cloudier during the afternoon, with some rain arriving by late afternoon and into the evening. Feeling fresher, with temperatures nearer to average for this time of year, with highs of 21 degrees.
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3: From the southwest of England and heard right around the world, my name is Dave Watkins and I bring to you the Country Mile. 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
2: Hello there. It's Richard Smith here with another A to Z of Pop Trivia Challenge for you. And I'm looking for the answer to the following question. Every beat of my what was a 1986 number two hit for Rod Stewart. Every beat of my what was a 1986 number two hit for Rod Stewart. Okay, your time's up. Did you get it? Well, the answer is Every Beat of My Heart.

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